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0: From the Sky News Centre at 2, the Prime Minister is expected to confirm an £8.4 billion investment later in the next generation of UK's nuclear submarines. Andy Burnham says it'll protect Britain for decades to come and will help support tens of thousands of jobs and apprenticeships. Shadow Defence Secretary James Cartledge claims it's a re-announcement of funding previously confirmed. Our Chief Political Correspondent John Craig says the PM was asked about defence spending yesterday.
1: You just said in terms of our NATO commitments, we'll honour those commitments. No commitment on the 3.5% of GDP target or even the 3% target a bit earlier.
0: Nigel Farage has criticised Andy Burnham for not inviting Reform UK to talks on social care. The Lib Dems joined the new Prime Minister to discuss reforming the sector in England along with the Tories yesterday. The US military claims it's launched strikes on Iran. US Central Command says it's in response to yesterday's attempted Iranian attacks on US forces based in the Middle East. More than half of England is now in drought, with weeks of dry weather taking its toll on water supplies. More than 20 million people are already under hosepipe bans. FIFA President Gianni Infantino says plans to sell off stakes in its football competitions, including the World Cup, is an opportunity but not an obligation. UEFA Nations will attend an emergency meeting today after the proposal caused much opposition. Kate O'Connor claimed Northern Ireland's first athletics gold at the Commonwealth Games in 36 years. She won the heptathlon ahead of England's Jade O'Dowda.
2: It all feels a little bit surreal and a bit of a whirlwind, to be honest. I waited so long for a gold medal to be hung around my neck, and I worked really hard over the last few days, and I'm just delighted with the outcome.
0: Scottish swimmer Angharad Evans won her second gold of the Games with a victory in the 200 metres breaststroke. And U2 frontman Bono's described Glenn Hansard as a smiling rascal following his death in a motorcycle crash aged 56. The Irish star won an Oscar for the song Falling Slowly. That's the latest time.
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0: From the Sky News Centre at 3, Andy Burnham's to invest £8.4 billion in a UK nuclear submarine programme. It's hoped the first of these, the HMS Dreadnought, produced in Barrow-in-Furness, will be ready for service by the early 2030s. The PM says it'll also support tens of thousands of jobs across the country. The US military says it's launched strikes on Iran. Iranian media have reported explosions being heard in several southern locations. Meanwhile, Donald Trump's claimed that Andy Burnham's told him he'll open up the North Sea.
1: If he does that, you're going to be a wealthy country. If he does it reasonably, I was telling Prime Minister Starmer, open up the North Sea. Open it up. You'll be okay. Open it up.
0: The US president's long called for the expansion of drilling and claimed it was the downfall of the Prime Minister's predecessor. But there's been no confirmation from the PM. The Liberal Democrats say constructive talks have been held with the Tories and government on reforming social care in England. A review's been brought forward. A major incident's been declared on the Suffolk coast after a large wildfire broke out. Dozens of firefighters were deployed to tackle the blaze, which broke out at Dunwich Heath shortly after 5:30pm yesterday. And experts say it's not just the hot, dry weather that's led to half of England being in drought.
2: The issue here is one of demand. So it's the consumption of water, which has gone up quite a lot. For example, in London, customers have been using an additional 100 million litres of water every day.
0: That's Rizwan Nawaz, an environmental planning and regulation lecturer at Leeds University. The Environment Agency says the drought covers much of central, eastern and southern England. Hosepipe bans are already in place in some parts. An emergency meeting with UEFA's 55 member associations will be held today to discuss FIFA's controversial proposal to sell stakes in its competitions. FIFA President Gianni Infantino says the proposal is an opportunity but not an obligation. That's the latest on Pharaoh.
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0: now. There's a wolf inside that I dare not try to kill. I can change my path, I can learn his heart, but I cannot change his will. 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And I walk round broken, skeptical, hoping one day she'll return to my side.
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11: From the Sky News Centre at 4, Andy Burnham's announced an £8.4 billion investment in the UK's nuclear submarine programme. The government says it'll support 22,000 apprenticeships by 2035 and tens of thousands of jobs across the country. It'll help deliver the next phase of the Dreadnought-class submarines built in Barrow-in-Furness. Defence Secretary Wes Streeting spoke earlier this month about the Prime Minister's aims for defence spending.
12: The Prime Minister has spoken passionately about his ambition to reindustrialise Britain. Defence is at the forefront of that mission. Defence will not just be a recipient of the proceeds of economic growth. It will be a central contributor.
11: The US military says it's launched strikes on Iran. The US Central Command says the strikes are a response to yesterday's attempted Iranian attacks on US forces based in the Middle East. An MP says she's furious after some of her constituents were scammed by a funeral director. Robert Bush is alleged to have kept bodies for months after they should have been cremated. The 48-year-old admitted 67 offences. Yesterday, a court heard he accepts he's hated and despised and has apologised to families. Emma Hardy is the local Labour MP for Kingston-upon-Hull and Halton Price.
13: It's just the inhumanity. He's done this to so many people, and the victims have been so brave, and I pay full tribute to them and the police for bringing this to justice, and I just hope that the sentence reflects the severity of his crimes.
11: He'll be sentenced on Friday. More than half of England is now in drought, with weeks of continuous dry weather taking its toll on water supplies. More than 20 million people are already under hosepipe bans. Scotland's Ankara Devens picked up her second gold medal of the Commonwealth Games. She took the 200 metres breaststroke title in Glasgow. Northern Ireland's Kate O'Connor won the heptathlon. And British holidaymakers are swapping overseas trips for UK breaks. A Travelodge poll of more than 10,000 customers has named Cornwall's Port Isaac as the UK's top destination dupe, likened to Italy's Amalfi Coast. That's the latest on Today Rolling.
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0: From the Sky News Centre at 5, the Prime Minister is expected to confirm an £8.4 billion investment later in the next generation of UK nuclear submarines. Andy Burnham says it'll protect Britain for decades to come and will help support tens of thousands of jobs. Shadow Defence Secretary James Cartledge claims it's a re-announcement of previously confirmed funding. The American military has completed a wave of what it described as heavy strikes on Iranian targets overnight. It says it struck command centres as well as missile and drone facilities. It follows attempted Iranian attacks on US forces in the Middle East earlier in the week. Here's a warning the US president gave last night.
1: We're going to be hitting them very hard because it's our turn to hit them. They know it's coming. They're asking us not to do it, but they tried shooting it last night. So we had five rockets shot going 8,500 miles an hour, and all five rockets were knocked down to the ground.
0: The body of a Scottish woman's been found inside a suitcase in an abandoned building in Athens. Authorities are working to establish the circumstances. More than half of England is now in drought. Weeks of continuous dry weather is taking its toll on water supplies. It's claimed older people are more likely to face long A&E waits. More than two in five over 80s admitted to waits of over 12 hours last year. FIFA president Gianni Infantino says plans to sell off stakes in its football competitions, including the World Cup, is an opportunity but not an obligation. UEFA nations will attend an emergency meeting today. Infantino says it could have a huge impact.
2: Many, many other fans from everywhere in the world would gain immeasurably from this game-changing potential. It will transform football in their countries. But again, it is simply a choice for our members.
0: And Scottish swimmer Angharad Devens won her second gold medal of the Commonwealth Games with victory in the 200-metre breaststroke. That's the latest. I'm Faye Rowland.
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0: from the Sky News Centre at 6. The Prime Minister is expected to confirm an £8.4 billion investment later in the next generation of UK nuclear submarines. Andy Burnham says it will protect Britain for decades to come and help support tens of thousands of jobs and apprenticeships. But Shadow Defence Secretary James Cartledge claims it's a re-announcement of funding previously confirmed. Our Chief Political Correspondent John Craig says the PM was asked about defence spending yesterday.
1: He just said in terms of our NATO commitments, we'll honour those commitments. No commitment on the 3.5% of GDP target or even the a 3% target a bit earlier.
0: The US military says it's hit dozens of targets in Iran in a new series of strikes lasting 2 hours. It says they were a strong response to Iranian missiles launched towards American forces in the region a day earlier. The body of a Scottish woman's been found inside a suitcase in an abandoned building in Greece. Authorities say the victim, who's being named only as Elizabeth, was identified by fingerprint data. FIFA boss Gianni Infantino has insisted a plan to sell stakes in the World Cup can turbocharge football around the world, but it's been met with criticism, with European governing body UEFA accusing FIFA of trying to enrich themselves and their friends. Scotland's double Commonwealth champion Angharad Evans says it's surreal to be taking home two gold medals. She added the 200 metres breaststroke title in Glasgow last night to her 100 metres crown earlier this week.
2: It was the environment that made it fun and the country that I'm swimming for that made it fun, and you know, showing off the hard work that I've done and having my coaches and my family that are supporting me, which made just my whole week really fun.
0: And it's claimed parents will spend an average of 88 hours scrolling on their mobiles over the summer holidays. A survey's found more than half of children think their mums and dads miss family moments because of their phone use. That's the latest. I'm Tanya
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5: Good morning. A mix of sunny spells and some scattered showers this afternoon. Highs today around 19 degrees.
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1: Oh, just like that, it's Thursday morning. Welcome along to the Q Radio Breakfast Show. Good morning.
2: Good morning. How are you?
3: Hello.
1: Good morning. I feel like a role reversal has happened this week. This right. is my Friday. It's my last day of the week, and you're in tomorrow.
3: I'm in tomorrow, covering you. Yeah. You're never here, man.
2: I know. Andrew, don't even start us. Andrew.
3: You're never here, man.
2: Andrew hasn't even done a 5-day week, so at least I'm here.
1: Yes, Amy, the consistent rock, the beacon of light on
2: Thanks.
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2: Thanks for a bit of recognition. I like the way this day started.
3: She needs money for her lifestyle.
1: Yes, exactly. Yes. Recouping the holidays.
2: Oh, yeah.
1: Yeah.
2: Tell me about it.
1: Any more this summer?
2: No. Absolutely nothing.
1: Oh, you're going to be so bored. Oh, I'm off in a couple of weeks and then Andrew's going away somewhere.
2: Well, again, at least I'm here.
3: Mm-hmm. And then we're all back in September when everyone's back to school and life returns to normal in the dark winter months.
1: Stop wishing away the summer.

0: All right, let's get into Thursday morning on the Curio Breakfast Show. Tickets to the Two Johnnies to give away later.
1: Also, do you remember clubs in Belfast back in the day used to do 90p drinks?
0: Oh my goodness, I do.
1: This nightclub beats those prices and they're still selling drinks at it to this day.
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0: Q-Radio Breakfast. Good morning. Welcome along to Thursday morning. It's Conor Brennan with you, Andrew and Eamon McCucken.
1: Good morning.
0: You made me think of The Box and Cracks 90 there, you know.
1: Do you remember that? Yeah.
0: Student days.
1: Andrew, you probably weren't about in Belfast at this time, but there was a club that used to sell drinks for 90p. You wouldn't get that now. I don't know what the going rate for prices are, and it's not 90p.
0: £9.
1: Yeah, probably in a lot of places it is.
2: What's that gone up? 100%?
0: Yeah, something.
1: Well, you would think that was a thing of the past, but apparently, so this nightclub is really old. So it's the oldest operating nightclub in the UK, and they have applied for, you know, the wee blue plaques, like the historical plaques in the front of buildings?
2: So and so lived here and all this kind of stuff,
0: It's a heritage thing, isn't it?
1: Yeah, they've applied for one of those because it is the oldest running club, and it's still going. So it's called the Acapulco Club in Halifax in West Yorkshire. Opened in 1961. And even to this day, you can get a drink for 75p.
2: Wow.
0: No way.
1: Yeah.
0: Wow. Do you have to be a member or something?
1: I don't think so. No. There are locals that go and they call it the Mighty Aka.
0: That's crazy.
1: Yeah. How are they making money? Maybe just the amount of people that go. Or maybe it's only certain drinks.
0: Certain drinks.
1: And it's only before 11 o'clock that they offer this promotion. No. Not AM.
0: Well, okay, yeah, drink responsibly
1: and
0: all that. But I do remember the student nights, the shot ladders and everything. You would have had the Egg nightclub in Belfast, 6 shots of water, of course, we're talking about for the purpose of radio, for £6.
1: Oh, the Egg was gone for the time I was about in the nightclub.
0: That was my first regular DJ spot when I was in university. It was in the Egg. And then we would lose everybody because there was a popular DJ playing in the bot across the road
1: time.
0: And so everybody would come in. They would, you know, basically use us for their pre-drinks. And then they would head over to the bot.
1: Back in the nightclub days?
0: Back in the nightclub days. I know not as many around now.
1: No, there really aren't. So I'm glad to hear one's still going.
0: Yeah, try making money off 75p drinks, though.

0: Good morning, it's the Cuberdeal Breakfast Show after 7 today. Then we're going to give you some details how you can get your hands on tickets to go and see the Two Johnnies who are playing the Fila at Falls Park on Friday. Going to be an absolutely great gig. It's a winning day right across the station, and we've got the first pair of tickets a little later. Details coming up soon. Now, Andrew Ryan, not in good form this morning. Not a good night's sleep?
1: No. Listen, my beautiful wife is pregnant, carrying me child, and I love all that for her, but she's got a pregnancy pillow, and I swear to God, I'm going to move out of my own home. This pregnancy pillow is taking over my whole life.
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11: It's Mr. 305 checking in for the remix. You know they had that 75 Street Brazil. Well, this year's gonna be called Gaiocho. Que hola, Gata, que hola, Omega. And this is how we gonna do it.

0: Andrew Ryan's coming to the show today. He's a little bit sleepy. He's a little bit annoyed. What's Have you on? Been replaced by a pillow?
1: Yes, my wife's pregnancy pillow. Look, it's great and it helps her sleep, which is absolutely fine. But it's massive. It's massive. I have a king size bed. I'm sleeping in a single bed now. I'm literally hanging off the side while this big lumpy thing is taking over. And you know, it's like Julie has to get into a. She has to not only she's sleeping in a bed, but she has to settle herself into this like massive sofa.
2: Yeah, so I suppose
1: that she has, and it's like I'm just lying on the edge.
2: Is the pregnancy pillow lying where you would have been lying previously?
1: It's kind of come over onto my side, so I'm now working at a reduced level of bed space. And I'll be honest with you. I'm not used to that. Now, listen, she's pregnant. I'm delighted. It's all about her. It's not about me. I know I'm having a whinge and a moan here and stuff like that. But there's no point in both of us not having a good sleep.
0: You may get used to this, but have you not had a go on the pregnancy pillow yet?
1: She won't let me.
0: They're very comfortable.
2: Do you pregnancy pillow? Is that what it's for? You like spin it?
0: Oh, you can do many things.
1: You lie into it. It gives you comfort for the belly bump and all that, you know?
0: You can spin it. You can change your positions. You can go front. You can go back. You can throw a leg over. It's great.
2: Andrew, you may get used to it because I've heard about people who keep the pregnancy pillow long after the pregnancy.
1: I'd be lucky to keep Julie after this pregnancy, I can tell you.
0: He's been replaced by a pillow. Unbelievable.
1: Honest to God. Been replaced by other things, but never thought a pillow.
0: First it was the cat, now it's the pillow.
1: I don't even know if my own home is my home anymore. I just seem to be like some sort of like person that rents a space.
0: That's getting smaller and smaller.
1: That's getting smaller and smaller.

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7: From the Q Radio newsroom at 7 o'clock, I'm Jim McLean and these are your top stories this morning. Police are investigating further violence in Belfast city centre just days before the All-Ireland FLA. Cash was stolen from a man after he was surrounded in broad daylight by a gang of men on Fountain Street. It happened just before 11 o'clock yesterday morning, shortly after the victim had left a nearby bank. Meanwhile, a man's due in court following a rooftop standoff with police in North Belfast. The 42-year-old was charged after seven vehicles were damaged when he began throwing tiles from the property on Leper Street. A PSNI officer was also injured during the incident on Tuesday morning. Government officials have promised a review after dozens of cattle were shot dead in a public cull last month on a farm near Five Mile Town. People gathered to watch as it was carried out over a 12-hour period across several fields in the Clocker Valley area. The shootings were sanctioned after a deprivation order was issued against the owner. In the Middle East, the US military says it's hit dozens of targets in Iran in a new series of strikes that lasted several hours. It says there were a strong response to Iranian missiles launched towards American forces in the region earlier that day. Nationally, Andy Burnham says investment in new nuclear submarines will keep the country safe, as well as protecting jobs and driving apprenticeships. The Prime Minister confirmed £8.4 billion of spending to get the new HMS Dreadnought ready for service. And a Scottish woman's body has been found dead in a suitcase in Greece. Authorities say the body of a woman in her 30s was discovered in an abandoned building in the capital, Athens. That's your headline news just after 7 o'clock. Jane has more local stories next.
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8: Concerns have been raised about funding cuts for organisations around the North Coast that deliver community meals in rural areas. Independent MLA Claire Sugden says it is a vital service, particularly for older people, but some providers have warned that they will not be able to continue deliveries without more financial support. And young people are being encouraged to contact their GP or local community pharmacist to see if they are eligible for the new targeted meningitis B vaccine. The rollout starts tomorrow. Check the Public Health Agency's website for more details. That is your local news. Sport next.
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7: Kate O'Connor's claimed Northern Ireland's first athletics gold at a Commonwealth Games in 36 years. She won the heptathlon with a score of 6,569 points in Glasgow, ahead of England's Jade O'Dowda. It also the country's first gold at the tournament. O'Connor says she's in disbelief.
12: It all feels a little bit surreal and a bit of a whirlwind, to be honest. I've waited so long for a gold medal to be hung around my neck, and I worked really hard over the last 2 days, and I'm just delighted with the outcome.
7: Meanwhile, there were also medals for Team NI last night. In the pool, Daniel Whiffen clinched silver in the 1500-metre final and Ellie McCartney took bronze in the women's 200-metre breaststroke. And Lauren have dropped into the Europa League playoffs. They're out of the Champions League following last night's 5-0 defeat away at Red Star Belgrade. They lost 9-0 over both legs. This evening, both Coleraine and Derry City are in Conference League qualifying action. That's your news and sport just after 7 o'clock. I'm Jim McLean. We'll have more headlines in half an hour.
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6: Thanks, Newsman Jim. Good morning. Mainly dry today. Bright spells. Just a few showers. Highs of around 18.
2: 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The sound of you. With

0: just one of those tunes, isn't it?
1: Nelly, you're right.
0: And Ride With Me. Good morning, it's a Curio Breakfast Show. I remember singing that. You were talking about the Box Nightclub.
1: Are you going to say Always? This one reminds me of Always.
0: Yeah.
1: What were you going to say?
0: It reminds me of The Box.
1: Oh, as well?
0: Yeah, okay. John Boy. Anywhere John Boy played, all that sort of stuff, I think. 10 past 7. Good morning. It's Thursday. Lots of Americans in town, lads. Noticed quite a few there this morning. And yesterday when we were driving through town, we had a few bits to do, didn't we? All in town, I think, for the flan next week. We bum bags on.
1: Oh, of course, yes, all the tourists.
2: You spot them and go, my great-grandfather was from County Antrim, and we're like, okay.
0: Welcome, American. You're welcome. Just in case you're picking up our voices this week.
2: Are you guys excited about the flan?
1: Yeah, I'm looking forward to seeing
2: it. It's a big event.
0: Yeah. Excited for Belfast, yeah. I mean, it's more than 800,000 visitors are expected to come into Belfast over the next week. So it's going to be like one of the biggest events I think this city has ever staged.
1: Yeah, there's campsites popping up. There's extra car parks popping up. Yeah. It's crazy just to cope with the people.
0: They've built like a theme park over there.
1: I did. I noticed that. Have you seen that? It's like a big, tall, like a really high swing thing. Mm. I want to go on that. Looks cool.
0: Yeah, there's a lot on. Obviously, thousands of musicians and street performances and concerts and all sorts of stuff. It's
1: starts on Sunday, isn't it?
0: The world's
1: right?
0: biggest celebration of Irish music and culture. So is this the first time Belfast has hosted this?
2: Yeah. It was in Mullingar a couple of years ago.
0: Wow.
2: Where was it last year? I'm trying to think.
0: There's going to be major traffic and travel disruption, obviously, next week. So, you know.
1: Yeah, it'll be crazy.
0: Use public transport and whatever if you can next week, because it's going to be chocker. 800,000 people? Going to be crazy. Going to be. I'll have to go in for a nosy at some point.
1: Oh, I definitely will. Yeah, down the streets and see what you can see.
0: The campsites. Where are the campsites?
1: I think there's definitely one in Ormo Park.
0: Yeah.
1: I don't know if it's for people coming over or if it's for people working or a bit of both, probably.
0: Yeah.
1: And there's another one somewhere. I'll have to do a bit of research on that. Maybe Newsman Jim will know.
2: So, the Flacyol was in Wexford the last 2 years. Now, it tends to be a 2 year thing. So, it's obviously here for the first time in Belfast.
1: Are we going to get it again then?
2: But 24-25 was in Wexford, 22-23 was in Mullingar and Westmeath, 18-19 was in Drogheda in Louth.
0: Yeah.
2: So it could be here next year as well.
0: Do they not mean, when they say 18-19, do they not mean like, is it, so it runs
2: 2018-2019,
0: but it runs for two summers in a row and not one summer off?
1: Oh, okay, that makes a bit more sense.
2: No, it runs every summer.
0: Alright, okay, very good.
2: It didn't run during COVID, like.
0: Well, enjoy. I think it's going to be absolutely mad.
1: Yeah,
0: it's going to be a sight to behold. So yeah, have fun if you're heading in over this week. Pixie Lott, All About Tonight, Curio Breakfast.

0: tonight on the Q-Radio Breakfast Show, 7:15, we have so much to do today. I'm looking forward to today's show, actually.
1: Yeah, me too. There's loads on.
0: And it's my Friday.
1: I was waiting for you to say that, you see.
2: Oh, here we go.
0: I feel like Andrew Ryan.
1: I know, this is what Andrew does.
0: This is class. No wonder he does this. I wonder, when's my contract up? See if I can get this written into it. Just do Monday to Thursday.
1: Week.
0: 4 day weeks. Absolutely lovely. I was asked, do you smell nice today?
1: Connor's being a bit strange. So earlier on, whenever we walked into the studio, he was prancing about the room, wafting his arms, going, smell me, smell me. What do I smell like? And neither me or Andrew could work out what you smell like.
0: Yeah, I was so good at it. I've rediscovered something from my teenage years and I love it. I absolutely love it. We'll share it next. Shawn Mendes.

0: God, hear me back.
1: Good morning, it's the Q-Radio Breakfast Show. I want to bring this stuff back. I love it.
2: Is this a clue?
1: This is a clue.
2: Ah.
1: What do I smell like today?
2: Lynx Africa.
1: Lynx Africa.
2: Should have known. You know why? You know why we didn't know? Because when people used to wear Lynx Africa, they used to wear like the whole can.
1: Yeah.
2: That was why. You've just done a reasonable amount, but people used to go crazy with it. Oh, Lynx Africa.
1: What if I left? What if it smell under my arms?
3: No.
2: Whoa, you can smell it from here.
1: Whoa,
2: I'm knocked out over here with the smell.
1: Lynx Africa is the butt of so many jokes for some reason.
2: Yeah.
1: And I don't know why it gets the hatred. You know, it's the butt of so many jokes, and it's absolutely fantastic stuff.
2: I think one year I did get
1: it's so nice.
2: I think I did get like a girl's version for Christmas one year.
1: Did you?
2: Lynx Africa. I can't remember what it was called.
1: Yeah, probably like a little pink.
2: It was
1: can
2: pink.
1: Or something,
2: that's all I remember.
1: I want to bring it back. I'm now at an age where and you will understand this too, Andrew. You like what you like. You know,
3: you don't care what anyone thinks.
1: Yes, and if there was things from years gone by that you liked, you're not afraid to bring these things back.
3: Yeah.
1: You don't care about the trends and what's cool and what's not cool anymore. You know what I mean? And going by how you dress every day, you make that so obvious.
2: Dig.
3: Oh my God.
1: You look very smart today, by the way.
3: Yeah, I've got a baby scan today.
1: Do you?
3: Yeah, at 10 a.m. So there's a chance I might miss it.
1: Oh. No, well, you'll not miss the baby scan. We'll get you out of here. Don't worry.
3: No, it's okay. I didn't want to ask for any time off because I feel like I'm taking the Mickey anyway. So,
1: is there anything from like years gone by or your teenage years that you miss that you would love to bring back?
2: Well, I'm glad whoever took the plunge to bring the Uggs back did it. Because the Uggs were about whenever I would have been about, I don't know, 15, maybe younger. And then they went away for ages and then someone brought them back. And thank goodness. Because they're the comfiest things in the world. And I'm so glad that somebody took the plunge and then everyone else followed.
1: Can you get boy Uggs?
2: Of course.
1: Or are they unisexual? Can anybody wear them?
2: Of course they can. And there's lots of people are wearing those wee slip-in ones now. Sometimes they're Birkenstocks, sometimes they're Uggs. You know the wee like slippery sort of looking ones?
1: Yeah.
2: They're pretty cool for guys too.
1: I don't think they look as comfy though. The Uggs look mad comfy.
2: Yeah, they are comfy.
1: Anything you would like to bring back?
3: Oh God, I need to have a bit. Do you know what I used to love? I used to love CDs.
1: Yeah. Yeah, I love a CD.
3: I love a CD. Mm. I used to have a really good CD collection.
1: Yeah.
3: And DVD collection. Now, and I think sometimes you look at the collection and you think, oh, isn't that great? Look at all my, look at my physical
1: things.
3: Stuff.
1: Yeah, like.
3: And I don't read a lot, but I love a good bookshelf.
1: Mm-hmm.
3: You know, now everything is just Spotify or.
1: Swipe.
2: Do you
3: sometimes
2: have
3: the physical stuff is. Sorry?
2: Do you have like a player to play?
3: Yeah, I have a vinyl player as well.
2: Oh,
3: it's up in the loft though. So I don't actually use it. Like
1: I get you. The physical things you can put your hand onto, something nice about it.
2: Yeah.
1: And like if you go and get a DVD and you put it on, you're probably, and even with the kids, we stayed in Donegal and the house didn't have Wi-Fi, but it had a DVD player. So they'd put on a DVD
2: and
1: they'd actually sit and watch it. You know, they wouldn't like scroll through programs or get bored after 10 minutes and put something else on.
2: Sometimes the less choice, the better.
1: Yeah. What would you like to bring it back? Let's talk about bring it back. Anything at all from like your teenage years or childhood or years gone by that maybe isn't seem to be cool anymore, but you don't really care. Like Lynx Africa, I'm rocking it. It's my new
2: just
1: smell.
2: I
1: love it. 07702 687 001. Drop us a message on WhatsApp.
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2: Good morning. In Armagh, motorists are advised that the Moy Road in Armagh is closed between Drumcairn Road and Cabra Road due to a serious collision, so please seek an alternative route. The West Link is slow, that's approaching York Street, and the M2, that's leaving at Nelson Street. 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

0: Nelly Furtado, Man Eater on the Curio Breakfast Show. Good morning. Coming up on 8:30, soon we'll go through some of your messages on WhatsApp. 07702 687 11. Things that you want to bring back. I've been talking about Lynx Africa. We've got quite the list going on here. Now at 7:30, newsman Jim's got our headlines.
1: Good morning. Police are investigating yet further violence in Belfast City Centre days before the All-Ireland FLA. A man was surrounded by three men and had cash stolen in broad daylight on Tuesday in Fountain Street. Government officials have promised a review after dozens of cattle were shot dead in a public cull last month on a farm near Five Mile Town. People gathered to watch while it was carried out over a 12-hour period across several fields in the Clocker Valley area. In the Middle East, the US military says it's hit dozens of targets in Iran in a new series of strikes that lasted several hours. It follows an attempted surprise attack by Tehran on American forces on Tuesday. While in Ukraine, children are among 13 people reportedly dead following Russian missile attacks across the country, including the capital, Kyiv. And finally, on a very different note, but a very proud note, Kate O'Connor has claimed Northern Ireland's first athletics gold at a Commonwealth Games in 36 years. She won the heptathlon event with a score of 6,569 points in Glasgow. So congratulations to Kate. And of course, there were other success yesterday, other medals for Team NI in the pool, with Daniel Whiffen getting silver in the 1500 metre final, while Ellie McCartney took bronze in the women's 200 metre breaststroke. So yes.
2: Oh, unbelievable. Great to hear it.
0: Unbelievable.
3: She's from Newry.
1: Yes.
3: But lives in Dundalk.
1: Yes.
3: Okay.
1: Yes, because we were discussing this yesterday.
3: I can't say it for it.
0: Stone throw away. Yeah. And Daniel Whiffen's from Armagh, of course.
3: He won so many Olympics, didn't he? He was fantastic.
0: Yeah, he's an incredible athlete. Yeah, wow, that's amazing. Congrats. It makes you really think, God, what am I doing with my life?
2: The amount of work they've put in to get to that point as well.
1: Yeah, because I was watching the footage of Kate in the day before, and she just looks superhuman. You know, who needs superheroes when you've got these type of people?
2: What is she, heptathlon?
1: Heptathlon. So that's the multiple discipline. So it's the likes of
2: six things.
1: Is it the hurdle?
0: Seven. Would be hept. Yeah.
2: Hex would be six.
1: Hurdles.
0: 100 meter hurdles, high jump, shot put, 200 meter dash, long jump, javelin throw, 800 meter run. Didn't even read that, lads.
2: Wow. That is insane.
1: That's much of a pro Connor is. He just knows.
2: Oh, he just knows. Connor's probably going to enter one soon, so that's probably why he knows.
3: Yeah. Connor will be in the over 40s Olympics. Yeah.
2: Oh, what?
3: You know, it'd just be, you know, people getting out of a chair without pain.
1: Yeah.
0: Oh, yeah. Someday. Get the WD-40 in the knees.
1: Yeah, wheezy Connor coming up for the gold.
3: You'll get a gold medal, though, for smelling nice.
0: Yeah. Lynx Africa. Represent.
1: Bring back Java. That's what I want.
4: Jaded eyes along the border,

0: Kingfisher, hold me down. Good morning, it's the Curio Breakfast Show. Bring it back. Newsman Jim on the way out there shouted out Lynx Java.
1: Yes, it was a different one. He said it was the best. I can't remember that one.
0: I remember Africa, obviously, because I'm wearing it now, and Apollo were the two big ones when we were growing up.
1: A few messages in about the Apollo one. I want to bring back the big side fringes that people used to have.
2: Oh, yeah.
1: And it was like from one side of the head, fully sweeping over to the other side.
0: Like a Karen?
1: No, like just that your whole fringe would just be the whole side of your head. Do you not remember that?
0: No, it's not. Is it like a Karen haircut? No.
1: No, it would be with any length
2: of hair. A Karen haircut?
0: Yeah.
1: A Karen haircut Karen, is like short hair. You know
2: the Karens that complain.
0: You know,
2: they want to speak to the manager. Karens.
1: It's not a Karen haircut. It's like a.
0: See them shuffling in, all angry.
1: A massive side fringe. You don't remember the massive side fringe?
0: I'll need a Google image for it.
2: Do you know what has come back though? People dyeing their hair blonde again.
0: It has. I mentioned this either yesterday or earlier this morning. I can't remember when.
2: Do you know what, Connor? Why don't me and you both dye our hair blonde for charity?
0: I would be afraid mine would fall out with peroxide, but I would. A proper bleach white blonde.
1: No.
2: But you do it, Amy.
1: I know, but not white peroxide. It would be a lot.
2: Just blonde.
1: What about highlights? Just like me, we could all be highlighted. Three highlighted people.
0: Yeah, okay.
1: That would be fine.
2: Could raise money for charity, but no, do you know what? I'm sick of doing stuff with my hair.
0: Yeah, no, I would do it for
1: Andrew's
0: the summer.
1: Yearly look.
2: Yeah. Can I just say, like, I'm a bit disappointed with Connor and Amy this morning.
1: Why?
2: Because I've got a haircut and none of you've mentioned it.
0: I did mention it. It was the first thing I mentioned.
2: You did not.
0: You just weren't listening to me. You weren't listening
2: to
1: the hair's lovely. You know when I sit in the hairdressers for 6 hours and the two of you don't notice, I never
2: notice. We do notice because you complain about it before you go.
1: 6 hours sometimes I'm sitting there.
2: Yeah, but like.
0: Well, you do it to yourself, you know.
2: At least Jay gets a break.
1: I know, but I'm just saying you never notice. How long were you there? 15 minutes max?
2: No, 30 minutes. And in fairness to Coco who cut my hair, I was very tired. And he said, Andrew, if you want to have a sleep in the chair while I cut around you, have a sleep. Had a sleep.
1: You did it?
2: I proper like dozed and he was very gentle around my ears and stuff.
0: I couldn't fall asleep knowing that a man had a blade around the side of my head. I would just feel a bit. I don't think I could do
2: that's
0: that.
2: That's how I live my life, man, to be honest with you. Like, just, I live my life on the edge, you know what I mean?
0: Crazy stuff. Cool Water Aftershave, that's another one from Kevin.
1: Yes.
0: Bring back Fives and 5P Freddos. Love that.
1: Paul saying bring back Cadbury Secret Bars. Do you remember those?
0: Oh, the Secret Bars. Oh. Yeah, they were pretty good.
2: Do you remember? I used to love playing Snake on the Nokias.
1: Oh my word, it was so good.
2: The Snake.
0: Did Snake make a comeback? Do Nokia still make phones?
2: Tetris, can you still play Tetris?
1: No, I never really played that.
2: Super Mario Brothers on a Game Boy. Oh my God, my life.
0: Top level. Top tier.
2: Top tier stuff, man.
0: Top tier. I know, Caleb wants a PlayStation 5 at the minute, so that's the latest. Trying to figure out how I get one of those in the house.
1: I'm sure you'll do it somehow.
0: GTA 6 will be coming out, so I'm like, I could play that.
1: Is this for you, or is this for the kids?
0: Yeah. Any more of those, keep them coming in. 077 02 687 001. What would you bring back?

0: Keep the messages coming in. You'll get us there on WhatsApp. Things that we're bringing back. We've got some good ones coming in. Some voice notes as well to get through. Also, a little later on the show today,
1: Ireland's favourite musical comedy duo are back for a headline show, part of Fela on Phobal.
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4: Good morning. In Armagh, motorists are advised that the Moy Road is closed between Drumcairn Road and Cabra Road. That's due to a serious collision, so please seek an alternative route. The West Link is slow. That's approaching York Street and the M2, leaving at Nelson Street. Anything else you've spotted, you can let us know about it on the Q Radio travel line, 90 89 0 110.
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3: First up this morning, really sad news, of course. Oscar-winning Irish musician Glenn Hansard has died in a motorbike crash in Dublin. Of course, loads of tributes being paid yesterday, the likes of Ed Sheeran saying they're heartbroken. Really sad news, wasn't it, guys?
0: Yeah, really sad. I'm only, you know, what a career with his music and Oscar-winning, and he was just a legend in Irish culture, wasn't he?
4: Yeah, he started whatever, busking, and then he was in the film The Commitments, and he was in the band The Frames, and he dipped in and dipped out, but he always seemed to be very good at also, you know, promoting other people as well. Even Dermot Kennedy. Did you see Dermot Kennedy's tribute?
0: I saw the post. Aww. Amazing, yeah.
4: Just saying, like, he brought Dermot Kennedy on when he was coming up, and he said, do whatever you want to do.
3: Oh, really?
4: You know, yeah, like, it was on stage, and he always said, when you expect to be the headliner, you've lost the run of yourself.
0: Yeah, as soon as you start to think it's important that your name is on top of the bill, you've lost the run of yourself.
3: Yeah, that's a nice thing.
4: Very sad. A young child as well, 5-year-old son and his wife. So, brilliant musician, and, you know, he was a piece of Irish culture, you know. He'd always pop up on the TV shows. You'd see him busking, his band going around. You know, a great musician, someone that really promoted Ireland and represented Ireland really well. And
0: you can see with all the tributes yesterday how much he was loved, right, and how much he'll be missed. It was very sad.
4: Oh, like, that's terrible. It's really sad, you know.
3: In other news, Connor, you obviously went to see Spider-Man yesterday. We did. Can I ask you, would you say Tom Holland is the best Spider-Man?
0: I was a Tobey Maguire diehard, right, because it's the ones that I watched as a kid.
3: Yeah.
0: And then the ones in between were kind of just okay. I see, after watching that last night, Tom Holland is good, lads. He's very, very good. I don't want to pick a favourite. Did I enjoy him as Spider-Man? Did I enjoy that film as much last night as I did the Tobey Maguire films? Yeah, I probably did. And I'm a very casual Marvel fan. See, as soon as they started doing all that stuff with the different multiverses and all the crossover sort of stuff that they do in the different timelines,
3: I kind of
0: lost interest a little bit in what was going on. I'll just watch them casually. So I didn't really know what was going on, you know, the premise of the new one, Brand New Day. But it is so good. The boys loved it, and they went there, did their Spider-Man costumes. Jonas was actually in his pajamas, his Spider-Man pajamas. But they loved it. It was great, full of action. It's a lot of fun. It's great. If you're going to see the new Spider-Man film over the weekend, you're going to love it. The kids are going to love it. It's 10 out of 10. It's great. It's great.
3: Yeah, well, Tom Holland, he's the first Spider-Man to get a fourth movie, so you would imagine he's doing quite well and he's getting good reviews. It was the UK premiere yesterday as well as it being out in the cinemas. And another thing you're going to like about Spider-Man, a new Fortnite collaboration with Spider-Man Brand New Day is going to come out.
0: Of course, well, there's money to be made.
3: They're going to do that too. So Fortnite is a game. That's really all I know about Fortnite. Is it like a shooting
0: it's
3: thing?
0: It's a battle royale.
3: Right.
0: It's referred to, yeah.
3: Okay, yep. So that's going to come out August 1st. So they haven't wasted any time. They're bringing it all out together.
0: It's going to be the biggest. It's going to be the biggest film all summer. It really is. And I know you'll never go to the cinema to see it. We went to a cinema that first time we've been to the cinema yesterday, because all the cinemas are obviously very busy. Make sure you book your tickets in advance if you want to see Spider-Man. But it was absolute chaos, Andrew. It was chaos. All the seats were all over the place. The rows didn't make sense.
3: There weren't enough alphabetical
0: The seat
3: order?
0: Numbers were like, it went 5, 6, 7 and then 3 8s in a row. L, where we were supposed to be sitting, was like way up the back somewhere instead of down somewhere in the middle. The letters went like A, B, G, K. Everybody just sat everywhere.
3: Why would they do that?
0: I don't know. Just a mess with people. It was chaos. It was chaos.
4: Oh, well.
0: You would have hated it. But it was great. It was really good. Enjoy Spider-Man Brand New Day if you're going to see it. I couldn't recommend it enough.
3: Good. Glowing review.
0: Yeah. That is you caught up for now.
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0: Sabrina Carpenter, please, please, please. It's Curio Breakfast, 5 to 8. The smell of Lynx Africa is strong in the studio this morning.
1: I'm not mad at it.
0: I love it. Bring it back.
2: You're not mad about it, Amy?
1: No.
2: What does Jay wear?
1: He has a various.
2: I'm sure you'd have picked it, though.
1: Picked his aftershave? Yeah. No, he picked his own. He's quite fussy about his aftershave.
0: Do you know what else is good? And I might bring it back too. Oh, do you know what? I have a bottle in my cupboard.
1: What?
0: Dupe.
1: People always talk about dupe. I have no idea what that smells
0: you've
1: like.
0: Oh my goodness, right, okay. I'm off tomorrow. I'm going to wear dupe on Monday. And you will smell me from the car park.
1: Okay, it's very strong.
0: It is so strong. Do you know dupe?
2: No.
0: A little pink aftershave. Oh, all the boys would have worn that. Hilltown Teen Disco, whole room smelled like dupe.
1: Yes, because in school and stuff, the boys used to put loads of aftershave on all
0: Paco
1: the time.
0: Paco Rabanne 1 million.
1: Oh, yes, and there was Lady Million.
0: Was there Lady Million?
1: Yeah, yeah, yeah.
0: That stuff was nice, actually.
1: It was nice.
0: Hi, Woodsy, what would you bring back?
3: Good morning, guys. Jim here from Belfast. One thing I would bring back is cheddar pickled onion crisps. Don't know why they ever stopped making them, but cheddar pickled onion crisps. Love the show.
0: Thank you. Tudor pickled onion.
1: Do we know those? I can't think of those.
0: Tudor crisps? Or Tudor crisps still a thing?
1: Pickled onion. Sounds nice, to be fair.
0: I'm not a big crisp guy. Do they still make Tudor crisps?
1: Is that no idea. Thing?
0: I think I heard Newsman Jim talk about those before. Tudor crisps.
1: We'll have to ask him.
0: Don't know.
1: Keep those coming in, whatever you want to bring back.
0: 07702-687-001. Also, you may have seen the trend on TikTok. Our poor news readers in Northern Ireland are being tortured with videos. Was it Paul O'Reilly you were watching there?
1: Yes. Yeah, people have been tagging him in videos of people doing impressions of Northern Irish newsreaders.
0: Yeah, I like this. It's very fun. We're going to have a go at this, right?
2: Yeah.
0: More after 8.
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22: From the Q Radio newsroom at 8 o'clock, I'm Jim McLean, and these are your top stories this morning. Police are investigating yet further violence in broad daylight in Belfast city centre just days before the All-Ireland FLA. Cash was stolen from a man after he was surrounded by a group of men on Fountain Street near Queen's Arcade. It happened just before 11 o'clock yesterday morning. Meanwhile, a man's due in court following a rooftop standoff with police in North Belfast. The 42-year-old, who was armed with a knife, became aggressive towards officers as they responded to reports of an assault at a house on Leper Street. Seven vehicles were damaged when tiles were thrown from the property, and a PSNI officer was injured when it happened early on Tuesday morning. In the Middle East, the US military says it's hit dozens of targets in Iran overnight following Tuesday's attempted surprise attack by Tehran on American forces. While in Ukraine, officials say children are among at least 13 people who've been killed in a Russian missile attacks across the country, including the capital, Kyiv. Nationally, Andy Burnham has confirmed £8.4 billion will be spent as part of ongoing investment in new nuclear submarines. The Prime Minister says the investment will help keep the UK safe and drive apprenticeships. And a Scottish woman's body has been found in a suitcase in Greece. Authorities say it was discovered in an abandoned building in Athens. The victim, who's only been named only as Elizabeth, was identified by fingerprint data. That's your headline news just after 8 o'clock. Jane has more local stories next.
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23: Concerns have been raised about funding cuts for organisations around the North Coast that deliver community meals in rural areas. Independent MLA Claire Sugden says it is a vital service, particularly for older people. But some providers have warned that they will not be able to continue deliveries without more financial support. And young people are being encouraged to contact their GP or local community pharmacist to see if they are eligible for the new targeted meningitis B vaccine. The rollout starts tomorrow. Check the Public Health Agency's website for more details. That is your local news. Sport next.
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22: Kate O'Connor has claimed Northern Ireland's first athletics gold at a Commonwealth Games in 36 years. She won the heptathlon with a score of 6,569 points. The 25-year-old from Newry says she's in disbelief.
27: It all feels a little bit surreal and a bit of a whirlwind, to be honest. I've waited so long for a gold medal to be hung around my neck, and I worked really hard over the last 2 days, and I'm just delighted with the outcome.
0: Meanwhile, there were other medals in the pool for Team NI. Daniel Whiffen clinched silver in the 1500-metre final, while Ellie McCartney took bronze in the women's 200-metre breaststroke. And Lauren have dropped into the third-round qualifying round of the Europa League. They'll face Georgia's Avery 1999 after they were knocked out of the Champions League following last night's 5-0 defeat away at Red Star Belgrade. They lost 9-0 over both legs. This evening, Coleraine and Derry City are in Conference League qualifying action. That's your news and sports just after 8 o'clock. I'm Jim McLean. We'll have more headlines in half an hour.
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3: Thank you, newsman Jim. Good morning. Mainly dry today. Bright spells. Just a few showers here and there. Highs of around 18 degrees.
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0: Rihanna upon the replay. Good morning. The Security of Breakfast Show, Connor, Andrew and Amy, coming up on 10 past 8. There's a good chance the BBC might actually sue us here. I don't care, I'm off tomorrow. I'll let you two deal with that one.
1: Oh, okay. Well, it's not just about that. So I think we're clear.
0: There's a trend at the minute of people making fun of Northern Irish newsreaders.
1: Yeah, they're doing impressions of the Northern Irish newsreader generic voice that we all know and love.
0: Yeah. Why do they do the voice?
1: There is a specific sort of like intonation that they use. Isn't there?
0: Yeah.
1: Okay. We're going to try it.
2: Yeah, you go first, Amy.
1: Oh, I go first? Okay. I'm going to do Humpty Dumpty in a Northern Irish newsreader voice. Humpty Dumpty sat on a wall. Humpty Dumpty had a great fall. All the king's horses and all the king's men couldn't put Humpty together again.
0: That's straight off the 6 o'clock news.
1: That was good, wasn't it?
0: Straight off the 6 o'clock news. Belfast City Council has issued a warning after a seagull repeatedly targeted a man eating a sausage roll outside City Hall. Witnesses say the bird ignored several other pedestrians before making eye contact with the victim and following him for nearly half a mile. Experts believe the gull may have mistaken him for someone who looks like they definitely have chips.
1: Very good.
2: Do I have to do Northern Irish voice?
1: Well, it would help.
0: Yeah, it would help.
1: Go ahead.
2: I can't read it. A Pakistani pigeon was arrested by Indian law enforcement on suspicion of being a spy. The bird flew over a contentious border.
0: What are you doing right now?
2: And was apprehended due to a suspicious ring around its ankle printed with numbers.
0: Yeah.
1: Well, you had an extra challenge because it's not your accent.
2: So. It's not my accent.
0: I think you need to do the RTE one.
1: Both of you had interesting stories anyway.
2: Yeah, I'm just Googling like funny stories from around the world. But I think...
0: Is that an actual news story?
2: That is an actual news story, yeah. A pigeon in Pakistan was arrested in India for going over the border. Sure, nothing like that would happen here. Like.
0: No, well, I don't think BBC are going to pick us up anytime soon.
1: I don't think so.
0: You get the idea. Very Paul O'Reilly coded this morning. I wonder if he's listening.
1: It is.
0: I know he is a fan of the show. Paul, you can let us know.
1: We can't do it like you, Paul.
0: We're coming for your job.
2: We won't get it.

0: Ella Langley, choosing Texas on the Curio Breakfast Show, 8:15. We had to bring in the big guns. Newsman Jim, there are many requests for you to do this morning.
1: Okay. Just straight into it?
0: Straight in.
1: Okay, so I'm going to say, guess the movie. Now, I want to clarify, I've had no time. Connor just literally came in and said, because I'm Connor's toy now, apparently. And just be like, come and do this new thing. Okay, so, sorry.
0: You're the star of the show, Newsman Jim.
1: Okay, so, see if you can guess the movie. Sometimes I wonder if there's something wrong with me. Perhaps I've spent too long in the company of my literary romantic heroes, and consequently my ideals and expectations are far too high. Men aren't really complicated, Anna, honey. They're very simple, literal creatures. They usually mean what they say, and we spend hours trying to analyze what they've said, when really it's obvious. If I were you, I'd take him literally. That might help.
2: Sim, that was fabulous.
0: You know what? We thought it was going to be easy to do. It's actually very difficult
2: it
0: to
2: is,
0: do.
2: It is actually difficult. It's a difficult art to master.
1: That's how the
0: somebody
1: pros
0: said, Newsman Jim doesn't sound any different, guys.
1: Oh, thanks.
2: No easy.
0: It's from Gemma.
1: Gemma.
0: Why is the newsreader voice a thing? Why do you lot talk like that?
1: I don't know, because people say I have a newsreader voice, and then when they meet me or talk to me in real life, it's like, oh, you don't sound like that on the radio. Don't know why they're talking
3: about
1: you.
3: You don't enunciate.
1: Yeah.
2: You do. I think you sound the same all the time.
1: I do. I'm always conscious, because I'm always conscious of my ends. Because I remember when I first had my first interview with the lovely Michael. Happy birthday, by the way. More on that at
2: happy
1: half past
2: birthday,
1: eight.
2: Michael.
1: A birthday, a half for Alan Partridge Stiley for Michael McMillan. But I remember being told about my ends. I can't even remember
2: for
1: how to.
2: For Newsman Jim.
1: New. Instead of saying new, it's like new.
0: Okay, yes.
1: New, I remember that.
0: Very good.
1: And you want people to understand you.
2: You could just go like that.
0: You went very royal there. Did you guess the film, Andrew Ryan?
3: 50 Shades of Grey.
0: Fifty Shades.
1: Oh, Andrew knew it straight away.
0: Andrew's

0: 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We've had a message from Johnny B.
1: Hey, Connor, Andrew and Amy on Q Radio Breakfast. What's the crack, lads? This is Johnny B from the Two Johnnies. We are coming up to Belfast, Falls Park, Friday night, lads. I'm buzzing. I'm buzzing like an old fridge. Can't wait to see you there. Yup.
0: It's going to be class crack. We've got tickets to give away on the show soon.
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3: Good morning. In Lisburn, road users are advised that the traffic lights at Longstone Street, Governors Road, Chapel Hill, those are currently all out, so be really careful until they can be fixed. In Armagh, the Moy Road is closed between Drumcairn Road and Cabra Road. That's because of a serious road traffic collision, so please seek an alternative route. The Saintfield Road is slow, that's approaching Newton Park. The West Link approaching York Street and the M2 leaving at Nelson Street. Anything else, you can let us know about it on the Q Radio Travel Line
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12: I know these roads. 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
14: Pedestrians will continue to be killed on our roads if we ignore the need to look out for each other while walking or driving. 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

0: security of breakfast. 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
1: Good morning. Police are investigating further violence in Belfast city centre just days before the All-Ireland FLA. Cash was stolen in broad daylight from a man after he was surrounded by a group of men on Fountain Street near Queen's Arcade yesterday morning. In the Middle East, the United States says it's hit dozens of targets in Iran overnight following Tuesday's attempted surprise attack by Tehran on American forces. While in Ukraine, officials say children are among at least 13 people who've been killed in Russian missile strikes across the country. Nationally, hundreds of people have been forced to leave their caravans in the middle of the night as firefighters tackle a large wildfire near a holiday park on the Suffolk coast. It's been burning at Dunwich Heath since yesterday evening. And finally, on a different note, more than half of children think their parents are missing out on big family moments because they're on their phones too much. New research estimates mums and dads will spend on average, how long do you think they predict that mums and dads will spend scrolling their phones during summer holidays?
2: 6 hours a day.
1: Well, this is a cumulative figure.
3: Oh, the whole summer holidays? Oh, I don't want to know.
0: I don't even want to think that. Go ahead.
1: 88 hours.
3: It's a long time.
0: 88 hours.
3: And the fact that you're saying the children would say that their parents are on their phones is really sad.
0: It's the best part of 4 days.
1: Mummy, mummy, look at me, mummy. I'm playing football, mummy. I'm watching a funny TikTok here, son. I don't know. Oh, and of course, more importantly, and finally,
0: yes,
1: a big Alan Partridge-esque aha to the head of news, Michael McMillan. 21 again today.
3: Oh, happy birthday, Michael.
1: Happy birthday, Michael. Mm-hmm. McMack known to us here in the news team.
0: That man's got a news voice.
1: Yes.
3: Oh, yes.
1: We should get Michael doing the...
3: We should.
0: I would love to hear Michael read a ridiculous story like your Pakistani pigeon that crossed the border that you were talking about earlier.
3: Feel free to send us one in, Michael.
1: Yeah.
0: Yes. Okay. Thank you, Newsman.
2: How old is he today?
3: 21
1: again.
0: 21. Yeah. It's like a vampire. Doesn't he age?
1: Yeah. Oh. He's a picture of Dorian Gray hanging up somewhere.
0: He's Dorian Gray.
3: Oh, sorry, Jim. We didn't get that. Sorry, Jim. Wake up.
4: Connor, Andrew and Amy.

0: McFly, all about you. Good morning, it's the Kiwi Breakfast Show. Up next,
1: Two Johnny's Wedding Day.
0: No, it's not.
2: What's wrong with you?
1: What
2: this
1: is
2: week?
1: It? Sorry.
0: I think you've been.
1: I'm really laughing because
0: you've been
1: Connor,
0: vacant.
1: I haven't. I'm just having a good day. No, I'm just really laughing because can I tell the story of what just happened during that song?
0: We were
1: talking earlier on about like dyeing your hair and bringing stuff back and things you want to bring back, and the two of them have been talking about dyeing their hair blonde. And Connor went, "I think I've a rash coming on." I went, "Oh, Connor, just tell me. Tell that to the doctor." And he goes, "No. I feel like something rash coming on, like
0: dyeing
1: my hair blonde.
0: Rash to my hair."
1: So I thought that was quite
0: funny.
1: I'm
0: just telling you about rashes.
1: I know we're close friends, but that's too much.
3: Don't say that.
0: Flip's sick. Right, what's coming up next?
1: We've
0: got Child's Play. Fantastic Passes. That's the one after Adele at Q Breakfast.

0: Go on, do that wee shout out for us. Go on, you're so mean. Go on, tell everybody how mean you are there.
1: Big shout out there to Chloe. She's one today. From her mum, Cara. I don't know if the child's going to know.
0: He was a lot more mean than that, wasn't he? Just had a shout out there for a 1 year old. Like, the child's even going to know or hear it anyway.
2: And we'll be doing shout outs for your child when they're wrong.
0: What's the point doing shout outs for 1 year olds? Like,
2: well, happy birthday, Chloe.
0: Can you give a shout out to my dog, Tom? Like, what's the matter?
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0: All right, it's 20 minutes to 9. Amy, what is this competition we're doing?
2: So this is Child's Play.
0: It is Child's Play, yes. Well done.
2: We're giving away a family of 4 pass to Airtastic. Good thing to do with summer holidays.
0: Yes, how do we win?
1: Just listen to this, will you?
2: Make sure you play the right one.
4: My name's Colin Oak. I'm 5 years old.
0: Why are you shaking your head at me? Is this
2: because
0: the wrong one?
2: It's Isla.
0: Is this not it either? No. What is that? What is wrong?
1: What's wrong with you
2: this
1: week?
2: Nothing.

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3: Good morning. In Lisburn, road users are advised that the traffic lights, that's at Longstone Street, Governor's Road and Chapel Hill, those are out, so be really careful until they can be fixed. In Armagh, the Moy Road is closed between Drumcairn Road and Cabra Road. That's because of a serious collision, so please seek an alternative route. The Saintfield Road is slow approaching Newton Park. The West Link approaching York Street. The M1 approaching Junction 1 at Broadway from Junction 2, Stockman's Lane. And the M2, that's leaving at Nelson Street. 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
2: Who are we speaking to? Who's this?
3: It's Jessica.
2: Hiya, Jessica. You're a bit old now to be entering the kids' competition, like.
3: Yes, my wee son is non-verbal, so I'm speaking for him.
2: Oh, he's non-verbal. All right. What's your son's name?
3: Tommy.
2: Tommy, good name.
4: That's, I like it.
2: I'm having a son as well. Would you recommend Tommy?
3: Oh, definitely.
2: Oh, very good. And how old is Tommy?
3: He's 2.5.
2: 2.5. Oh, wow. Excellent stuff. And what's he kind of up to this summer?
3: He is just... He's been going to the beach a lot, but just running around mad.
2: He's running around, driving you mad, is he?
3: He doesn't stop.
2: He doesn't stop.
4: Is Tommy your only child?
3: He's my only child, yeah.
2: Oh, lovely stuff. Right, well, we want to give Tommy tickets to Airtastic. So, Mom, did you hear the clue and do you know what the answer is?
3: I think it's Tom and Jerry.
4: Let's see if you're right.
5: Well done, you got it right. It was Tom and Jerry.
4: Tommy and Jerry!
2: Yay!
4: Brilliant job. Yes, well, hopefully that'll keep him occupied then, running about Airtastic. Thank you so much for coming on this morning.
3: Definitely. Thank you so much.
2: No, where are you from? Where are you guys from?
3: I'm from Londonderry.
2: Oh, very good. And tell me, are you going on any holidays this summer? Have you been anywhere or anything like that?
3: I've actually went to Craig Carr in Scotland with my wee niece and my sister.
4: Oh,
2: very
4: nice.
3: But no, I'm just focused on getting on the road now for the summer. So that's my focus.
2: Excellent stuff. Well, listen, you can go on the road as well to Airtastic because you got tickets for you and Tommy and stuff like that. But we'll be in touch shortly with you. Well, have a great day, both of you.
3: Brilliant. Thank you so much.
2: Bye.

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1: Hey, Conor, Andrew and Amy on Q Radio Breakfast. What's the crack, lads? This is Johnny B from the Two Johnnies. We are coming up to Belfast, Falls Park, Friday night, lads. I'm buzzing. I'm buzzing like an old fridge. Can't wait to see you there. Yup.
0: Going to be a big night in Falls Park tomorrow night, isn't it?
2: Yeah, it's going to be a massive night.
0: We've got a pair of tickets for you after news at 9.
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0: From the Q Radio newsroom at 9 o'clock, I'm Jim McLean, and these are your top stories this morning. Police are investigating further violence in Belfast city centre just days before up to 1 million people arrive here for the All-Ireland FLA. Cash was stolen from a man in broad daylight after he was surrounded by a group of men on Fountain Street near Queen's Arcade. It happened just before 11 o'clock yesterday morning. Meanwhile, a man's due in court following a rooftop standoff with police that lasted several hours in North Belfast. The 42-year-old, who was armed with a knife, became aggressive towards officers as they responded to reports of an assault at a house on Leper Street. Seven vehicles were damaged when tiles were thrown from the property, and a PSI officer was injured early on Tuesday morning. Nationally, hundreds of people have had to leave their caravans in the middle of the night as firefighters continue to tackle a large wildfire near a holiday park on the Suffolk coast. It's been burning at Dunwich Heath since yesterday evening. Fire station manager Dan Davis says it's complex and being driven by the wind.
1: The incident has subsequently been upgraded to a major incident. We currently have approximately 90 firefighters on scene working incredibly hard in arduous conditions to bring this fire under control.
0: And in the Middle East, the US military says it struck dozens of targets in Iran overnight following Tuesday's attempted attack by Tehran on American forces in the region. While in Ukraine, officials say children are among at least 13 people who've been killed in Russian missile strikes across the country, including the capital, Kyiv. That's your headline news just after 9 o'clock. Gian has more local stories next.
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3: Concerns have been raised about funding cuts for organisations around the North Coast that deliver community meals in rural areas. Independent MLA Claire Sugden says it is a vital service, particularly for older people. But some providers have warned that they will not be able to continue deliveries without more financial support. And young people are being encouraged to contact their GP or local community pharmacist to see if they are eligible for the new targeted meningitis B vaccine. The rollout starts tomorrow. Check the Public Health Agency's website for more details. That is your local news. Sport next.
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0: Some breaking sporting news this morning. Newcastle boss Eddie Howe has left the club after nearly 5 years in charge. It's understood the decision was taken following discussions with the owners. He'd helped guide the side to victory in the League Cup last year, their first trophy in 70 years. At Commonwealth Games, Kate O'Connor's claimed Northern Ireland's first athletics gold in the competition in 36 years. She won the heptathlon event with a score of 6,569 points. The 25-year-old from Newry says she's still in disbelief.
7: It all feels a little bit surreal and a bit of a whirlwind, to be honest. I waited so long for a gold medal to be hung around my neck, and I worked really hard over the last 2 days, and I'm just delighted with the outcome.
0: Meanwhile, there were other medals in the pool for Team NI. Daniel Whiffen clinched silver in the 1500-metre final, while Ellie McCartney took bronze in the women's 200-metre breaststroke. And Lauren have dropped into the third qualifying round of the Europa League. They'll face Georgia's Avery 1999 after they were knocked out of the Champions League following their 9-0 aggregate defeat against Red Star Belgrade. This evening, both Coleraine and Derry City are in Conference League qualifying action. That's your news and sport. It's after 9 o'clock. I'm Jim McLean. I'll have more at the top of the hour.
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9: Good morning. Mainly dry with bright spells today. Just a few showers and a maximum temperature of 18 degrees.
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0: Alex Warren and Fever Dream on Curio Breakfast.
1: It's a Two Johnnies winning day. 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
0: Which is tomorrow night.
2: Yeah, very soon, tomorrow night. Obviously, we're giving away tickets all day today. Special guests, the Shamrocks, the High Steel Prophets, Erasured, Mark McCabe, Roll With It and more. Big lineup.
0: Yeah. It's going to be great. It is going to be good. It's going to be a lot of fun. It's going to be a lot of fun.
3: Their biggest ever show up here as well.
0: Yeah, I would say different dress code than Ben Nicky last weekend.
2: What would the dress code be, would
0: you say?
2: I think
0: we'll swap out the Nike Air Max for the brown boots. And I know that's stereotypical, but I think we'll swap out the Monterix tracksuits for the blue jeans and check shirts.
2: Yes.
0: And I know that's stereotypical, but you know.
2: But yeah. It's not a bad thing.
3: Be a lot of like sandwiches and crisps and, you know, like
2: sandwiches,
3: the Two Johnnies. People be turning up now with their banana sandwiches and their potato crisps. And
2: I don't know if you're allowed to go in with food.
3: Honda bikes.
0: Yeah, I don't know. I would check out the T's and C's. They were on the show recently chatting about planning a Belfast.
3: What is it about the North audiences that you love so much and that you keep coming up?
4: Played,
3: you know,
4: the Farmers Bash last year. Have you been to that? That is some crack. There was I was taught I'd been spiked. I saw Brian McFadden was on stage, and then over his shoulder there was tractors pulling against each other and a strongman competition. But the people like at gigs like that are such crack. Mm. And it is a bit of a stereotype, whatever. There's a lot of brown boots.
3: Yeah.
4: Grand. You could set up a brown boot emporium at the Farmer's Bash and gigs like that. But lads are so much crack. They're all out, real positive, really fun. People are singing along, having a few beers. It's a great day out. This year, actually, we got our own tractor area at our own festival.
5: Inspired by last year.
4: Yeah, inspired by the Farmer's Bash. We had three tractors in the one field. So.
5: Turns out there's different insurances, though. You can't drive them around a field full of 20,000 people. But you can in Belfast, which is good news. Which is why we keep coming back.
4: Yeah.
5: So what can we get away with on the 31st of July? Who knows?
4: No, it's going to be great crack. Really looking forward to it.
5: It's funny with the crowd as well. Like, we'd be like, look, the bar will be busy now. Like, you might need extra staff. And we said this to every venue we've ever played. I mean, the last that we did Hackney Empire in London, and we were like, lads, it'll be wild, like, and it'll be busy, make sure you have enough staff on. And they're like, we run gigs all the time, don't worry about it, like, don't tell us how to do our jobs. There was nothing left at half time, only red wine.
2: No.
5: So everyone in there was drinking red wine.
4: Very classy.
5: It doesn't go well with some lads, red wine, do you know what
3: just
5: I mean?
3: Looking out, black lips everywhere.
5: Yeah. Boy's teeth just turning red. It was wild. So that's kind of our gigs are. They're fun. Foot to the floor. So
0: yeah, well, I reckon the guys in Falls Park on Friday the 31st of July, it'll be well stocked.
5: They'll drink petrol. I hope they're ready. I hope
4: they will be ready.
5: Get
4: they
5: a good night's sleep. Have a good breakfast.
4: Yeah. Sounds like an unbelievable run of gigs. So it's great to be part of it.
0: There's some crack.
2: They are, aren't they? Good fun.
3: Good lads, yeah.
0: If you want to head along to the Two Johnnies and loads of special guests at Falls Park tomorrow, be joking, we kid about the dress code. Where would you want? It's going to be absolutely amazing. Drop us a WhatsApp right now. We'll pick somebody out at random and give you a call back. Go ahead, do it right now.
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0: Let's give away a pair of tickets.
2: Hello, who are you?
3: Lisa.
2: Hi, Lisa, where are you from?
3: I'm from Ross Trevor.
2: Ross Trevor, very good. Now, do you like the Two Johnnies?
3: Oh, my son just loves them, yeah.
2: Does he? And would you like tickets to go and see them tomorrow night, like?
3: Oh, he would love tickets.
2: Oh, what's your son's name?
3: Daniel Branigan.
2: Daniel Branigan, Ryan. How old is he?
3: He's 23.
2: Oh, sure. There'd be no problem to him there. Yeah. So, well, we're delighted to tell you, after serious consideration, we're giving you two tickets.
3: Oh, that's brilliant.
0: Yes.
3: Oh, he'd be over the moon.
0: Great trip from Kodak Corner all the way down to the big smoke there now.
2: Up the smoke.
3: Brilliant.
4: Yeah. So tomorrow night. So I suppose, yeah, get your plans in, ready to go then.
0: Tell me about the fit. What are you wearing? Great. Tell me about the fit. What are you going to wear to something like that? What are you going to wear? Tell us.
3: Oh, I don't know. Having a clue.
4: Listen, you never know with the weather here, of course. I would always just bring a raincoat.
3: That's it.
4: Just as long as you have a raincoat.
2: Bring a duffel coat and a tent.
3: Yeah.
0: Don't know if tents are allowed either. Maybe to check the T's and C's on that one as well. The Q Radio, we're going to be there. The Q Crew is going to be there, so you might get your hands on one of the pocket hats or a poncho.
4: Or poncho if you need
0: it. Might come in handy. It's always better looking at these things than looking for them.
3: That's it, yeah.
2: Yeah, well, we'll be in touch shortly with you about how you pick up your tickets and stuff like that. But congratulations,
3: lovely.
2: Lisa. You and your son are off to the Two Johnnies.
3: Yay! Brilliant. Thanks very much.
4: Thanks.
3: Thank you.
2: Bye.
3: Bye-bye.
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4: Good morning. In Lisburn, road users are advised that the traffic lights at Longstone Street, Governors Road and Chapel Hill, those are still out, so be really careful until they can be fixed. In Armagh, the Moy Road is closed between Drumcairn Road and Cabra Road. That's because of a serious road traffic collision, so please seek an alternative route. Elsewhere, traffic is slow on the West Link approaching York Street and on the M2 that's leaving at Nelson Street. Anything else, you can let us know about it whenever it's safe to do so. 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

0: on the Curio Breakfast Show. Good morning. 9:35. Forgot how to tell the time there. Is that a wrap?
1: You're on holiday mode because you've got tomorrow off.
0: I do.
2: Good morning, Q Radio. I would love these tickets for the two Johnnies. I have been trying to talk my husband into going for a couple of weeks. We're away on holidays on Monday, so he keeps ignoring my requests. So if I won these tickets, hypothetically, you would have to go. So that's why I would love these tickets. Thank you.
1: I really like your style there. I really hope you win later on in the day. Of course, it's a winning day, so you've more chances. Yeah. But yes, he can't say no if you've won them.
0: Yeah, Yaz will have another chance to win after 10 o'clock. 100,000 people streamed this song at the weekend, and I have no idea why. 100,000 people streamed this at the weekend, and can anybody explain why?
3: Oh, for God.
0: I swear.
1: Surely not.
0: I swear.
3: Oh, my God.
1: Why?
0: I swear. I don't know. 100,000 people.
1: That's not a coincidence. Okay, we don't even need to hear that. That's enough.
0: Will we play the start of it?
3: No! No!
0: Just come on!
1: No! Come on!
3: Turn it off!
1: That's against the rules. Connor, turn it off.
0: I'm off tomorrow. I'll do what I want.
3: I care, mate.
1: No, Connor, that's too much. Once you start to hear Mariah, it's gone too far.
0: Why are 100,000 people streaming that at the weekend, though?
1: Why are they?
0: I have no idea. I have no idea. It's Q Radio.

0: Stella Lefty, Boston on the Q-Radio Breakfast Show. Yaz on the way at 10 o'clock with another chance to win tickets to go and see the Two Johnnies tomorrow night at Fila in Belfast in Falls Park. And also, she will have tickets to give away for Mamma Mia.
1: Oh, nice.
0: This
1: love
0: is a bit
1: Mama
0: of you. Mamma Mia at the O2 Belfast, 11th of September. So lots of bits and pieces up for grabs with Yaz after 10.
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1: Good morning. In Lisburn, the traffic lights at Longstone Street.

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0: Roger Sanchez on the Curio Breakfast Show. Lots of tunes like that. Tomorrow, Gareth Woods, dance anthems from 7 o'clock. That is pretty much the Curio Breakfast Show wrapped up for today. And I'll see you guys on Monday.
1: Yes, have a good long weekend, Connor. Yeah. We are working tonight.
0: Don't do anything I wouldn't do tomorrow.
2: Like what? Have fun.
1: Oh God.
0: There he is. You'll miss me tomorrow.
1: We will miss you, of course, but we do have Kushla.
0: Do you know who will miss me? Amy.
1: Well, we will, but we have Kushla, which I'm excited about. I love having Kushla on the show.
2: Kushla's a different breed, though.
1: I love having Kushla on.
2: Kushla's great, but she's so nice. Different breed. Like,
1: I love having the girly atmosphere on the show.
2: It's going to be so good. Can't wait for getting my nails done.
0: You're outnumbered tomorrow on the show. Tomorrow, well, it's a Fela winning day, so you're going to have tickets to give away to Billy Gillies.
1: Yes, the dance night.
2: Oh, Billy Gillies.
1: Andrew's famous Billy Gillies rendition.
0: Oh, the DNA. We might have to dig out a clip of that for tomorrow. We'll have a good one today. Anything nice going on?
2: Me going to go for a baby scan.
1: Very exciting.
2: Literally have to run now to the hospital. Julie's already up there. And then I have... Oh, you get an ingrown toenail removed at 2 o'clock.
1: Of course. It wouldn't be Andrew's day without something to do with a toenail.
0: Oh, yeah. Anything?
1: Nothing as exciting as that.
0: It's the toenails. Class. See you on Monday. The guy's back with you tomorrow morning. Bright and Breezy from 6 Yards is up next at 10.

0: musical comedy duo are back for a headline show, part of Fela on Fobel.
1: Hey, Q Radio, the two Johnnies here. You can come see us at Falls Park Belfast on July the 31st with some very special guests.
0: MCD and Shine presents the two Johnnies and the Junior B All-Stars plus special guests, the Shamrocks, Mark McCabe and more. All day today, it's a two Johnnies winning day.
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8: From the Q Radio newsroom at 10 o'clock, I'm Jim McLean, and these are your top stories this morning. A man's been knocked unconscious after he and another man were both assaulted in Belfast city centre. They were punched on Castle Street just before 10 p.m. last night. Earlier that day, in a separate incident close by, cash was stolen from a man during a daylight robbery by a group of men on Fountain Street. All this comes after a spate of break-ins in the area and just days before up to a million people arrive in the city for the All-Ireland FLA. Meanwhile, a man's in custody following a high-speed pursuit with police and a stolen car. It began in South Belfast yesterday afternoon and continued to Dromore before it ended close to the border near Newry. A patrol car deliberately crashed into the vehicle to stop it after it was driven the wrong way along the onslip at Carnbean roundabout. Nationally, hundreds of people have had to leave their caravans in the middle of the night as firefighters continue to tackle a large wildfire near a holiday park on the Suffolk coast. It's been burning at Dunwich Heath since yesterday evening. Fire station manager Dan Davis says it's a complex and being driven by the wind.
9: The incident has subsequently been upgraded to a major incident. We currently have approximately 90 firefighters on scene working incredibly hard in arduous conditions to bring this fire under control.
8: The Prime Minister has committed billions of pounds to the UK's new nuclear submarine programme. Andy Burnham says it will boost jobs and apprenticeships. The money will help get the new HMS Dreadnought ready for service. And in the Middle East, the US military says it's struck dozens of Iranian targets overnight in retaliation for Tehran's attempted attacks on American forces the day prior. While in Ukraine, officials say children are among at least 13 people who've been killed in Russian missile strikes across the country. The attacks on neighbouring Poland scramble fighter jets to secure its own airspace. That's your headline news just after 10 o'clock. I've your sport next.
10: Reinforcements. Army definition. Extra troops or supplies deployed to strengthen an existing force. Football definition. Bringing three world-class players off the bench at 60 minutes. You're already speaking our language. You belong here. Search Army Jobs.
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8: Just weeks before the start of the new Premier League season, Newcastle United have parted company with boss Eddie Howe. The head coach had been in charge for 5 years and helped guide the side to win the League Cup last year. The first trophy in 70 years. He spoke of his love for the club just last night following their friendly defeat against Bristol City. And local sides are in Conference League qualifying action this evening. Coleraine need to overturn last week's 5-0 thrashing away at HJK Helsinki if they are to progress beyond the second round qualification round. While Derry City welcome Rijeka to the Brandywell, hoping to overturn their 1-0 defeat from the first leg in Croatia. That's your news and sport. It's after 10 o'clock. I'm Jim McLean. I'll have more at the top of the hour.
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11: Thanks, Jim. Mainly dry today with bright spells. Just a few showers expected and we're looking at a high of 18 degrees. Morning, Yaz here with you on the Mid-Morning Show, and let's start today's show off with the singer Aging in Reverse.

Calvin Harris and Jazzy on Q Radio. Satisfy, it's Q Radio's mid-morning show. Yaz here with you in a very, very busy show today because, well, a couple of chances to win. It is a Two Johnnies winning day today. The Two Johnnies and the Junior B All-Stars. You can be checking them out at Falls Park in Belfast tomorrow. If you have no plans for tomorrow, I could be sorting you out with that. And also, on top of that, something to look forward to in September. Aiken Promotions giving away four tickets to Mamma Mia's matinee show. It's Friday the 11th of September. You could be there. A big feel-good musical. It's going to be back at the O2 Belfast from the 9th to the 12th of September. You can get, take three friends, make an afternoon of it, and the matinee performance on the 11th. So we'll get to that in a little bit and how you can win those amazing prizes. But right now, let's continue with the music. You're the

0: 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Answer as many questions as you can in 60 seconds. 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
1: Tom is definitely hard to beat with these 7 points, isn't he? 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I mean, if you're into music, there's quite a lot of music questions in today's questions. But if you want to give it a go, it only takes a minute, 60 seconds on the clock. 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Yeah, you can buy these. You can only win them on the mid-morning show. 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
1: Let's welcome Kim on to the show this morning. How are you?
2: Good, yes, I'm shining, all good.
1: Oh, it's all good, yeah. Do you know what? At least the sunshine, because it wasn't this time yesterday, so yeah, it's all good today. And what are the plans for today? You got any good plans?
2: Holiday shopping, so just getting the last wee bits and pieces before we head away, so looking forward to that.
1: When is it you go?
2: Saturday.
1: Oh, yeah. Can I ask you, I'm asking you so many, you're thinking, get on with the other questions, Jasmine. Where are you going? I'm just being nosy.
2: Menorca.
1: Oh, fantastic. Right, let's get on with these other questions then. Let's see if you can try and beat 7 points. Are you ready for this?
2: I think so.
1: Okay. Right, Kim, your time starts now. In which TV programme did Sergeant Bosco appear?
2: Pass.
1: Okay, what links sword, square, floral and barn? What word? What are they?
2: Wallpaper.
1: Okay. Which Michael Jackson song could have actually referred to a tennis player?
2: Pass.
1: Okay. What's the capital of Algeria?
2: Pass.
1: In a bar, in which European country might you be served tapas?
2: Spain.
1: Yes, which month in the calendar does St. Swithin's Day fall in?
2: July.
1: Is right, yeah. Who's the Norse god of thunder and war?
2: Gosh.
1: Who released Time, Love and Tenderness in 1981?
2: Oh.
1: You can just see that blonde hair. Did you see? You can see his hair.
2: Yeah.
1: Yeah. I thought that.
2: That's terrible.
1: He had very famous hair back in the 80s and the 90s as well. Actually, Michael Bolton.
2: Is
1: yeah.
2: Really,
1: yeah. Oh. Let's have a look. You know what? You got the same points that our game player yesterday got. You got two right. So I was looking for 18 for the first one. Sergeant Bosco appeared in 18. I thought I was going to give you more music questions, so apologies for that. But types of dance I was looking for with sword, square, floral and barn. Billie Jean, Michael Jackson's song that could refer to a tennis player. Algiers is the capital of Algeria. You got Spain. You got July. You're right with St. Swithin's Day. The Norse god of thunder and water is Thor. And yeah, Michael Bolton was the last one. But listen, you're going on holiday. You don't care, Kim.
2: No. Not really.
1: Not really.
2: So much.
1: Oh, listen, thanks.
2: I thought it was going to be mine. Thanks. No worries.
1: No problem at all. Thank you so much, Kim. Enjoy your holiday. And it just means Tom is still top of that leaderboard. One more chance to try and take that crown from Tom and possibly get yourself a Q Radio. It only takes a minute mug. If you want to give it a go tomorrow morning, just send me a thumbs up emoji to this number.
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0: 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Bringing you all the latest showbiz stories from right here in Northern Ireland and around the world.
1: First up, the Beeb have announced it is making some big changes to its entertainment lineup as part of a plan to save £500 million over the next few years. It is actually a number of shows, including Blankety Blank. I don't even know that's still running. The last time I watched it, I think it was Lily Savage or maybe Les Dawson that was hosting it, actually. Celebrity Mastermind as well, live at the Apollo. That's going. The corporation say they've been difficult decisions, but insist it will continue investing in entertainment and commissioning new programmes. In other news, and tributes have been pouring in following the passing of Irish musician Glenn Hanser. Just such a sad story. Find out yesterday. It was after a crash in Dublin. Bruce Springsteen described him as a generous and gracious man, and Ed Sheeran called him an incredible force. Just got goosebumps reading that. And finally, I was chatting about him yesterday, Tom Holland, and his iconic lip sync battle performance. Those dance moves are so, so hard to beat. But he's back in the headlines today after saying he feels blessed to become the first Spider-Man to get a fourth solo movie. Spider-Man Brand New Day at its UK premiere in Leicester Square last night, with Zendaya joining him on the red carpet. She says being part of the franchise has been one of the highlights of her life, while Stranger Things star Sadie Sink joins the cast in a mystery role. It's in cinemas now, and here's Tom on what it means to swing back into the Spidey suit.
2: It's been an absolute dream come true, playing this character for 10 years, growing with him, seeing how the character's grown, listening to the fans and understanding what they want and trying to bring that to life has been such a joy. And to be here today in London, my hometown, this is the first time we've done this here. It feels incredibly special.
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0: Anastasia on Q Radio. You're going to love today's Take 5, I'm sure, but one song in particular, I think, actually. Take 5 on the way. 5 feel-good songs right after news at 11 o'clock.
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0: Radio Newsroom at 11 o'clock. I'm Jim McLean and these are your top stories this morning. A man's been knocked unconscious after he and another man were punched in Belfast city centre. They were both assaulted on Castle Street shortly after 10 p.m. last night. Earlier that day, cash was stolen from another man after he was surrounded by a group of men during a daylight robbery on Fountain Street. All this comes after a spate of recent break-ins at cafes and restaurants in the area and days before up to 1 million people arrive in the city for the All-Ireland FLA. Two people are in hospital following separate accidents in counties Antrim and Armagh. A motorcyclist crashed on the coast road near Glenarm just before 10 p.m. last night, while part of the Moy Road in Armagh City remains closed after a car crashed there just before 1 a.m. this morning. Meanwhile, a man still in custody following a high-speed pursuit between police and a stolen car. It began on Tate's Avenue in South Belfast yesterday afternoon and ended close to the border in Newry. A patrol car was forced to deliberately crash into the vehicle to stop it after the Volkswagen Passat was driven the wrong way along the onslip at Carnbeen roundabout. Nationally, fire crews say a blaze on Suffolk coast presents no risk to a nearby nuclear power station. A holiday park and multiple properties in Dunwich Heath have been evacuated overnight. Fire station manager Dan Davis says it's a complex operation.
1: The incident has subsequently been upgraded to a major incident. We currently have approximately 90 firefighters on scene working incredibly hard in arduous conditions to bring this fire under control.
0: And the Defence Committee's chair has warned the government might have to pay more for military kit if it delays, saying how it'll meet spending targets. Wes Streeting says the funding to allow 3% of GDP to be put towards the armed forces needs to be in place first. That's your headline news just after 11 o'clock. Have your sport next.
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0: Eddie Howe has left Newcastle United after 5 years as their head coach. It's understood it was his decision to go, even though the club tried to convince him to stay. He had led the club to a first domestic trophy in 70 years and two Champions League campaigns. It's been reported Al Halali's manager, Matthias Yesler, has been lined up as a replacement. In local football, several sides are in Conference League action this evening. Coleraine need to overturn last week's 5-0 thrashing at HJK Helsinki if they're to progress beyond their second-round qualifier, while Derry City welcome Reid Jacka to the Brandywell, hoping to overturn a 1-0 defeat from the first leg in Croatia. And at the Commonwealth Games, Kate O'Connor is still celebrating her gold medal success in the heptathlon. She became Northern Ireland's first athletics gold medal winner at the Games in 36 years. The 25-year-old says she didn't turn up to come second or third. She wanted to be top, but admits that she's still in disbelief at her victory.
4: It all feels a little bit surreal and a bit of a whirlwind, to be honest. I waited so long for a gold medal to be hung around my neck, and I worked really hard over the last 2 days, and I'm just delighted with the outcome.
0: O'Connor will be presented with her medal later this evening. That's your news and sport just after 11 o'clock. I'm Jim McLean. Love more at the top of the hour.
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7: Thanks, Jim. Mainly dry with bright spells today. Just a few showers and we're looking at a maximum temperature for Thursday of around 18 degrees.
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7: Are you ready then? 5 feel-good songs coming your way for Thursday morning. We're not too far away from the weekend. Some weekend vibes on today's Take 5 for sure. I think you're going to love particularly the second song coming up out of the 5. I mean, I'm sure you're going to love them all, but particularly the second one. Right after JLS, let's do a show.

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Q.

I'm alright then. Do you absolutely love that tune? I don't know anyone that doesn't like that great tune from Gala, Freed from Desire on Q Radio's Take 5 for a Thursday. Good morning to Danny, Alicia, hi to Adam, how are you? Thank you so much for all your texts coming in. Good morning to Sarah and Yunabi, loving the tunes today, and as I suspected, loving a bit of Freed from Desire. Let's continue Take 5 right now with Sash.

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Lil Mix on Take 5. Good morning to Louise. I'm having my coffee break and we're enjoying the show. Yes, the sunshine's got everyone in a better mood today. And hi to Karen, who loves Sash. Got me cleaning the house like I'm in a nightclub, Yaz. Let's finish up today's Take 5 right now.

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0: I am going to get on some classic Christina Aguilera, and then it is going to be a requested song. Could be the one that you pick. What would you love to hear? Let me know on the WhatsApp for today's Coffee Break Request. Maybe a song you've not heard for a long time. Maybe a song you just absolutely love that you just cannot get enough of. Or just maybe you've got a good reason why you want to hear a particular song on the Coffee Break Request. Let me know. 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
1: Roy Tracy, listening in Belfast. Richard and Hockey. Caitlin, thank you so much for your message. Hi to Craig as well. Hi to Delia, who says I would love a wee shout out from my mum, Bridie. She's currently stuck in hospital, waiting to be discharged. Been in over a week. Oh, do you know what? Listen, I hope you get out soon. All the best, Bridie. Get well soon. And hi to Louie in Ballyclare. Says can you give a shout out to my wife, Chris. Christine, she had a little bit of a trip and a fall yesterday and I'm feeling a bit sore today. So you as well, Christine, get well. And thanks to Kyle, who's just sent a text to say, half the world away, Yaz, you know the drill. Well, it seems I do know the drill. Let's do it then. Today's coffee break request.

0: to win 4 tickets to Mamma Mia's show. This is Friday, the 11th of September. This is going to be so, so good. Smash Hit Feel Good Musical back in Belfast from the 9th to the 12th of September. Packed with all those ABBA classics you know and love. So, you know, round up 3 friends, warm up those singing voices, get ready for what is going to be a fantastic afternoon of music, laughs and dancing in your seat. So what you have to do, right, for your chance to win this amazing prize is finish the sentence. You've been doing this week and you've got really creative as well. So the sentence today starts, if summer had a smell, it would be what? So if summer had a smell, it would be... Finish that sentence and you could win those 4 tickets to that Mamma Mia's matinee show at the O2 in Belfast on the 11th of September. 07702 687 001. If summer had a smell, it would be...
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0: today's prize on the Mid-Morning Show then. Aiken Promotions has given us 4 tickets to Mamma Mia's Matinee Show Friday the 11th of September. That feel-good musical is returning. So those who are Belfast from the 9th to the 12th, so you can grab, well, someone's about to win the tickets and grab a few friends, make an afternoon of it at that matinee performance. I just asked you to finish the sentence. If summer had a smell, it would be, and let's find out from today's winner how they finish their sentence. Is that Patricia?
1: It is, yes.
0: It's Yaz at Q Radio. How are you this afternoon? Well, I was going to say this afternoon, this morning.
1: I'm great.
0: Well, finish that sentence for me, please. I loved your voice note. Go on, Patricia.
1: Oh, everything that summer would be to me is the heat, barbecues, the smell of grass, fresh flowers, all the different kinds of fruit, absolutely everything. Anything you can think of, just... Even walking out the front door in the heat in your face, you can smell everything. Smell of cut grass. Literally everything.
0: It was just lovely. Your voice, it was absolutely amazing. It was like it made me think of a big fruit bowl, because I think you mentioned a bowl.
1: Yes, that's what I put it down to. Everything in one big bowl.
0: One big bowl. Let's listen to Patricia's voice over here. Here we go.
2: If summer had a smell, it would be sharp, sweet, floral, crispy, salty. Everything that you could think of what summer brings. Flowers, fresh cut grass, berries, all the different kinds of fruit, the smells, the ocean, the sun, the heat, just everything in one big bowl.
0: There we have it then, Patricia. Well, congratulations. You're off to Mamma Mia's Matinee Show on the 11th of September at the O2 Belfast.
1: Oh, thank you so much. That just made my Thursday.
0: So do you know who the other 3 are that you're going to take with you, or are you just going to wait?
1: I have 3 sisters.
0: Oh, perfect.
1: There's no competition.
0: Perfect, Patricia. Well, listen, are you going to dress up?
1: Yeah.
0: Oh,
1: yeah. We love Mamma Mia.
0: Oh, me too.
1: We're all hitting that age in our early 50s, so...
0: Oh, yeah. Yes, told my language. But listen, congratulations. Well done, Patricia.
1: Thank you so much, Yaz.
0: Oh, you too. Well done to Patricia then, winning that amazing prize. More chance to win tomorrow, another prize. So with that, our summer of prizes giveaway.

0: Welcome, your chance to win tickets to Two Johnny's winning day today. More details coming up after Olivia Rodrigo. We'll do Rihanna after news.
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4: From the Q Radio newsroom at midday, I'm Jim McLean, and these are your top stories this afternoon. Police are investigating several further violent incidents in Belfast city centre. Two men are in hospital after they were both punched, with one knocked unconscious during an assault last night on Castle Street. Earlier that day, close by, cash was stolen from another man during a robbery in broad daylight after he was surrounded by a group of men on Fountain Street. All this comes after a spate of break-ins at cafes and restaurants in the area, and days before up to 1 million people arrive in the city for the All-Ireland FLA. Meanwhile, detectives in the east of the city are appealing for information about sectarian-motivated criminal damage on the Upper Newton Arch Road. Paint was thrown over Memorial Garden for two men killed by IRA snipers in 1970. It happened last night close to the Short Strand. Two people are in hospital following separate accidents in counties Antrim and Armagh. A motorcyclist crashed on the coast road near Glenarm just before 10 p.m. last night, while part of the Moy Road in Armagh City remains closed after a car crashed there just before 1 a.m. this morning. And fire crews in England say a blaze in the Suffolk coast presents no risk to a nearby nuclear power station. A holiday park and multiple properties in Dunwich Heath have been evacuated overnight. The local fire station manager Dan Davis says it's a complex operation.
5: The incident has subsequently been upgraded to a major incident. We currently have approximately 90 firefighters on scene working incredibly hard in arduous conditions to bring this fire under control.
4: That's your headline news just after midday. I've your sport next.
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4: Eddie Howe has left Newcastle United after 5 years. The head coach. It's reportedly Howe's decision to go, even though the club tried to convince him to stay. He led them to a first domestic trophy in 70 years and two Champions League campaigns. It's understood Al Hilal's manager Matthias Yesler has been lined up as a replacement. Locally, two sides are in Conference League action this evening. Coleraine will need to overturn last week's 5-0 thrashing away at HJK Helsinki if they're to progress beyond their second round qualifier, while Derry City welcome Rijeka to the Brandywell, hoping to overturn a 1-0 defeat in the first leg in Croatia. And at the Commonwealth Games, Kate O'Connor will be presented with her gold medal this evening following her success in the heptathlon event in Glasgow. She's the first athlete from Northern Ireland and the gold medal winner at the Games in 36 years. Speaking last night, the 25-year-old admitted she was still in disbelief at her victory.
9: It all feels a little bit surreal and a bit of a whirlwind, to be honest. I waited so long for a gold medal to be hung around my neck, and I worked really hard over the last 2 days, and I'm just delighted with the outcome.
4: And some breaking national news. The Bank of England has held the base rate of interest unchanged, and we'll have more on that in your next bulletin. That's your news and sport. It's after midday. I'm Jim McLean. We'll have more at the top of the hour.
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11: Thanks, Jim. Mainly dry with bright spells today. Just a few showers and a high of 18 degrees. Any showers going to die out tonight? Tonight, the low is going to drop down to about 8.

Olivia Rodrigo on Q Radio. Now, if you are up for a brilliant day out, night out, we've got something very special coming your way. The Two Johnnies bringing the party to Falls Park in Belfast tomorrow night, along with the Junior B All-Stars and a fantastic lineup, including the Shamrocks, the High Steel Prophets, Mark McCabe, Erasure, Roll With It. They're a brilliant, brilliant Oasis tribute act. And the best bit, I have got tickets to give away between now and 1 o'clock. So make sure you've got your phone nearby. Keep an ear out because you're going to hear a cue to WhatsApp, and believe me, when the time comes, you'll know exactly what's to for your chance to win. It'll be pretty obvious, but stay listening because I'm going to play it sometime between now and one. And the text line number you need, 07702

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1: Yeah, that All Request Luncher is going to be here at 1 o'clock this afternoon, so why not get a request in now? Getting nice and early, early bird and all that, catching the worm. 07702 687 001. Let me know what you want to hear and I will pass it on to Jordan. She's going to be here at 1 o'clock with that whole hour of song requests that, well, your song could be getting played. 07702 687 001. Up next, a singer who's married to another country singer, in fact. I mean, they fell in love on two. They're one of the kind of country music's best known couples. They've been married since 1996. She's married to Tim McGraw and she plays next.
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0: 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You can come see us at Falls Park Belfast on July the 31st with some very special guests.
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0: It's a Two Johnnies winning day. 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
1: Yeah, those special guests include the likes of the Shamrocks, the High Steel Prophets, Erasers, if you like Erasers, the Erasure tribute band. Mark McCabe is going to be there as well. And if you are a fan of Oasis, roll with it. And I can tell you, on good authority, they're a great Oasis tribute band. I've seen them quite a few times, as you'd imagine. But thank you so much for all your texts coming in for this. Let's give somebody a call and give them my tickets to see the Two Johnnies at Falls Park in Belfast tomorrow.

0: Hello.
1: Hi, is that Robbie?
0: It is, yeah.
1: Robbie the painter. On the text.
0: Robbie the painter.
1: Congratulations, yeah. Yazzie. You ready? You are off to see the two Johnnies tomorrow night.
0: Brilliant, thanks so much.
1: And also the Junior B All-Stars as Shamrocks, the High Steel Prophets. Are you a fan of Mark McCabe, the Maniac?
0: Oh, yes, most of that. Well, the wife more so than me.
1: So take the wife then, Robbie. And do you know, have you seen the two Johnnies before?
0: I haven't seen them, but I love their music.
1: Yeah.
0: And I love their podcast, I do.
1: Yeah. Do you know what? They remind me of, right? I don't know if I'm right in saying this, right? But see what you think. I think they're like, for me, like an Irish version of the Bare Naked Ladies.
0: Oh, that's a shout, actually. Yeah,
1: great. Okay. Glad you agree with me there, Robbie. You're only agreeing with me because I've got tickets for the two Johnnies and you won them anyway. They are yours. Congratulations, Robbie. Enjoy tomorrow. That is going to be some gig at Falls Park in Belfast.
0: Much appreciated, guys. Thank you so much.
1: Brilliant stuff. So well done to Robbie, my winner. The winning continues, though. It is a two Johnnies winning day to day here on Q Radio, which means Jordan has got some more tickets to be had, and Abe Sessi as well. Also, Jordan after 1 o'clock this afternoon, and Abe

0: Swims on Q Radio's mid-morning show. And up next, a song that became so popular on TikTok that millions of people just started using it for videos about embracing their flaws and chaotic lives. I mean, I could really play it when I, you know, if I was doing a wee video of my my car, which, well, not so much my new one, but my old car, when it was an extension of my bedroom. That song plays next.
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15: From the Q Radio newsroom at 1 o'clock, I'm Jim McLean and these are your top stories this afternoon. Just days before the All-Ireland FLA arrives in Belfast, police are investigating further violence in the city centre. Two men are in hospital after they were both assaulted and one knocked unconscious. It happened at around 10pm last night on Castle Street. Hours earlier on nearby Fountain Street, cash was stolen from a man in broad daylight after he was surrounded by a group of men weekend close to Queen's Arcade. Meanwhile, detectives are appealing for information after paint was thrown over Memorial Garden in East Belfast. It happened last night on the Upper Newton Arch Road, close to the Short Strand. Unionist politicians have condemned the incident, which has been treated as a sectarian hate crime. Two people are in hospital following separate accidents on Northern Ireland's roads. It's after a motorcycle crashed on the Coast Road near Glen Arm just before 10 p.m. last night. That was followed by a single vehicle collision on the Moy Road close to Armagh at around 1 a.m. Meanwhile, there's been an arson attack early this morning in Tandragee. A house in Mullavilly Heights was badly damaged after it was set alight shortly after 3 a.m. No one was inside when it happened. Nationally, fire crews in England say they expect to battle a large wildfire on the Suffolk coast for around 24 hours to 48 hours. A holiday park and nearby properties have been evacuated after a major incident was declared overnight at Dunwich Heath. Chris Bowden was among those told to leave.
13: Not only is there a lot of dry ground and a lot of fuel, but it's very difficult to get access to a lot of it. It's just through bridleways and footpaths. Luckily for nature, we have the largest herd of red deer in England at this site. The deer were off the site before the fire services even. They knew what was happening.
15: Authorities say the flames there currently pose a low risk to a nearby nuclear plant. And as expected, the Bank of England has left the cost of borrowing unchanged. It's held the base rate of interest at 3.75%. That's despite the on-off war in Iran's impact on global energy prices. That's your headline news just after 1 o'clock. Have your sport next.
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15: Matthias Jessler has been apparently lined up as a replacement for Eddie Howe. He's been in charge since 2021. Howe led Newcastle to their first domestic trophy in 70 years and 2 Champions League campaigns, but quit overnight. Meanwhile, Chelsea have completed the signing of French international Michans Lacroix from Crystal Palace. The 26-year-old moves to Stamford Bridge in a deal worth around £52 million. Locally, 2 sides are in European action this evening. Coleraine will need to overturn last week's 5-0 defeat away at HJK Helsinki if they're to progress beyond their second round qualifier in the Conference League. While Derry City host Croatian side Rijeka. They lost the first leg 1-0. That's your news and sport just after 1 o'clock. I'm Jim McLean. We'll have more at the top of the hour.
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19: Thanks, Jim. It's mainly dry today. A couple of showers throughout the afternoon. The high temperature is 18 degrees. Welcome to Thursday's show. It's going to be a busy one. Lots going on today, including the All Request Lunch. So let me know what you want to hear.
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up until 2 o'clock. You're in control. Let me know what songs you want to hear. Vicky and Cole Rains on her lunch break, and she said, Jordan, will you play a Westlife song, but make sure it's one of their older ones? Yes, Vicky, how about this? World of Our Own, playing on Q Radio.

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Q.

0: how Leanne is packing to go on her holidays. I know, so rude, she's not even bringing me with her. That's why she wanted this one. All Saints, Pure Shores, absolute holiday vibes here on the All Request Lunch. Have a lovely time. Send us a postcard. Thank you very much. It's Jordan with you. It's 20 past one. And I have just had such a funny message in on WhatsApp. So on the All Request Lunch, you can request whatever you want. But this person hasn't got specific with the song. However, their agenda is crystal clear. It's Chris from Belfast. Hello to you. He says, I have you on this afternoon, not only because I love listening, but to drown out my annoying neighbour. So can I please have the loudest song possible? I'll leave that in your capable hands. Now, to go and consult with Yaz and Jim in the newsroom. We've decided it needs to be something kind of rocky, but I've gone for a song that starts quietly, okay? It's kind of sneaky, and then it goes into full loud rock mode. Now, you're going to have to turn it up nice and loud, of course, but I really like that I'm part of your petty agenda today, Chris. Thank you very much for getting in touch. Your surprise song is on the way shortly, and if anyone else has any requests, please don't hesitate to get in touch.
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Doing that today for Joe and all the girls working hard in the school uniform department in Heart and Home in Ballymoney. Oh, busy time of year for you guys. Thank you so much for getting in touch with your request. And thank you to Jillian, who wants everyone to smile today. So she's asked for this from Lily Allen. 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

0: This is the Overcast Lunch, and I love this message that I just got from Danielle and Rasharkin with really no contact. She says, Jordan, I'm just cleaning out my living room right now, getting ready for my new Highland Koi accessories. My mum loves the Highland Koi. Will you send me some pictures when they arrive, Danielle? She says, can you also please play any song by David Guetta? Yes, one from him on the way shortly.
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11: MCD and Shine presents the two Johnnies and the Junior B All-Stars plus special guests, the Shamrocks, Mark McCabe and more. All day today, it's a two Johnnies winning day. Q!

0: decisions have been made as it aims to save 500 million quid over the next 3 years. And to be fair, that is quite a lot of money to save. I'm aiming for the same amount myself. Viewers have been assured, though, that the corporation is going to keep commissioning entertainment shows and investing in British content. Finally then, the latest installment of Spider-Man Brand New Day premiered in London last night, the final stop on their global press tour. And Tom Holland, who obviously plays the title character, has said that playing Spider-Man for the last 10 years has been a dream come true. His wife Zendaya is also in the movie with him, and she echoed his thoughts, saying that being a part of Spider-Man has been the highlight of her life. Now that's a big claim.
1: I mean, it's been my entire 20s. That's so much life, and being able to grow with these characters and also with the fans. You know, so many people have grown up with us as well, and I think that's a privilege.
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0: It's a Two Johnnies winning day. Win tickets for the Two Johnnies and the Junior B All-Stars, plus special guests, Friday the 31st of July at Falls Park Belfast.
1: Yes, quite a bit of winning to be done today on my show, actually, but we're starting off with this. A pair of tickets up for grabs to go along tomorrow night to see the Two Johnnies at the Fela. The Two Johnnies will be playing alongside the Junior B All-Stars, also joined by the Shamrocks, the High Stool Prophets, Erasured, Mark McCabe, and Roll With It, plus many more special guests. It's happening in Falls Park in Belfast, and if you do want to be there are still tickets up for grabs at ticketmaster.ie. But to bag my pair of free tickets today, just listen out for the cue to WhatsApp. It'll be very obvious when that is. It's coming up after 2 o'clock, so listen out, send me a voice note whenever you hear that with your name, where you're from, and just tell me how much you'd love to go and see the Two Johnnies, and you could be there tomorrow night courtesy of Q Radio. One more song now on the All Request Lunch before we head to news and sports at 2.

0: Rogers only, Jazzy, Make Me Feel Good, playing on Q Radio and wrapping up today's All Request Lunch. Don't forget, you're listening out for that Q to WhatsApp after two. Your chance to win to see the two Johnnies.
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0: From the Q Radio newsroom at 2 o'clock, I'm Jane Veitch and these are your top stories this afternoon. Just days before the FLA arrives in Belfast, police are investigating further violence in the city centre. Two men are in hospital after they were both assaulted, with one knocked unconscious when it happened around 10 last night on Castle Street. Hours earlier on nearby Fountain Street, cash was stolen from a man during a daylight robbery after he was surrounded by a group of men close to Queen's Arcade. Bail has been refused for a man accused of being involved in a rooftop standoff with police in North Belfast. A number of cars were damaged and a police officer was injured after a man climbed onto a roof in Leopard Street in the New Lodge early on Tuesday. 42-year-old Patrick John Paul Harmon of Hillman Street appeared in court this morning. Meanwhile, detectives are appealing for information after paint was thrown over a memorial garden in East Belfast. It happened last night on the Upper Newton Arts Road, close to the Short Strand. The incident is being treated as a sectarian hate crime. And two people are in hospital following separate accidents on our roads. The first happened near Glenarm after a motorcycle crashed on the Coast Road just before 10 last night. And that was followed by a single vehicle collision on the Moy Road close to Armagh around 1 a.m. Nationally, a major incident's been declared over a wildfire the size of around 140 football pitches burning close to a nuclear power plant in Suffolk. We're told the risk to the Sizewell site is low, as aerial footage shows a blanket of smoke over nearby dry land. Finally, Irish authorities are making plans to extradite Daniel Kinahan, an alleged leader of the Kinahan Organised Crime Group, back to Ireland from Dubai. He was arrested in the UAE in April following a warrant issued by the Irish courts in relation to alleged serious organised crime offences. Well, that is your news. Sport next.
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0: Matthias Yesler is being lined up as a replacement for Eddie Howe following his shock resignation. Howe had been in charge of Newcastle since 2021 and he led the club to their first domestic trophy in 70 years and two Champions League campaigns. And Chelsea have completed the signing of defender Maxon Lacroix from Crystal Palace. The 26-year-old French international moves to Stamford Bridge in a deal worth around £52 million. And then finally, in local football, two sides are in European action this evening. Coleraine will need to overturn last week's 5-0 defeat away at HJK Helsinki if they're to progress beyond the second round qualifying stage of the Conference League, while Derry City host Croatian side Rijeka. They lost the first leg 1-0. That is your news and sport at 1 or 2 on Q Radio. I'm Jane Beach. I'll be back again in an hour's time.
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18: Thanks, Jane. Any showers will die away this evening. The rest of the night will be fairly chilly. The low temperature is 8 degrees.

after 2 o'clock. It's Jordan with you. Hope your Thursday afternoon is going well so far. It could be really good shortly. You could be winning a pair of tickets to go and see the two Johnnies. That cue to WhatsApp is coming up very soon. So WhatsApp me when you hear it and you could be my lucky winner.

0: Hey, Q Radio, the two Johnnies here. You can come see us at Falls Park, Belfast on July the 31st with some very special guests.
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0: Defence and Boone. Sorry, but he's here for someone else. It's Jordan with you. This is Q Radio Afternoons Thursday, and it's a winning day.
1: It's a Two Johnnies winning day. 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
0: Now, we have had our Q to WhatsApp. Thank you so much to everyone who got in touch, but here's who's been selected as my lucky winner.
2: Hi, Jordan. It's Siobhan here from The Royal. I would love to win tickets to see the Two Johnnies. Really love them. Get into them through my daughter, and she even called her youngest daughter Afric after the girl who does the podcast with them.
0: Well, Siobhan, you have bagged yourself those tickets. Well done, and enjoy yourself Falls Park tomorrow night. It's going to be a fantastic evening, and if you aren't my lucky winner this time around, don't despair. There's another chance to win later today with Abe and with Kushla. Plus, if you head over to our Instagram, QRadio_official, you might find a pair of tickets there as well. Here next, a song from one of the best girl bands of all time, plus today's game of Connect 3.
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1: Okay, let's get on with today's game of Connect 3. I have got three songs lined up for you here. You guessed that there's one thing that connects them, and I want to see if you can figure out what that thing is. Have a listen. These are your tunes.

There you go. Those are the three songs I would love you to connect in today's game. The number is 07702 687001 if you want to get involved and take a guess. And you know I'll give you a clue to help you out in about 5 minutes' time. So if you're stuck, hang tight for me. That clue's coming up after this from Sabrina Carpenter. When did you get hot?

What a gorgeous voice. Ciala Spyro, Great Expectation, playing on Q Radio, where we're in the middle of today's game of Connect 3. It's going okay, but I know we can definitely squeeze out a few more correct answers on the WhatsApp. So let's have another listen to today's three songs, and I'll put you in the right direction as to where you'll find that answer.

There you go. Those are the three songs I'd love you to connect today. And to find the answer, you need to look at the names of the bands and artists. Now, in yesterday's game, it was all about the surnames and the end of the band titles. But today it's about the first names of these artists. What connects the first names only of these artists today? That's your job to figure out in the next 5 minutes. 07702 687001 is the number if you'd like to take a guess.

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1: Well, I've got the answer for you now, not to what's love got to do with it, but to today's Connect 3. So let's identify today's three songs, paying special attention to the first names of the artists, because that's where the answer lies. First song is Little Bird by Annie Lennox. Next up, that's Miss You by Oliver Tree. Finally, Before He Cheats, that's Carrie Underwood. The connection today is that all these first names of these artists are also the names of musicals. Yep, Annie and Annie Lennox, of course, Orphan Annie. Then Oliver and Oliver Tree. Oliver, who sings Where Is Love and Food, Glorious Food and all that there. And then Carrie and Carrie Underwood is a stage adaptation of the Stephen King novel turned film. Carrie, the scary one with all the blood at the prom, you know. I suppose they're all the names of movies as well. Annie, Oliver and Carrie. I'll give you a point either way if you said musical or movie. Well done, and thank you so much for playing along. There's one final game of Connect 3 of the week tomorrow. Here, though, we're going to continue our winning week with our staycation giveaways in just a few minutes. It's all go today. Stay there.
0: Jordan Arnold.
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1: Yeah, it's a winning week here on Q Radio Afternoons, giving away a different staycation every single day, courtesy of Birch Cabins at Florida Manor, Newton Ards, Everglades Hotel, Boutique Stays NI, Le Mans Hotel and Country Club, and today's prize, which comes from Ballygally Castle, a stunning 17th century castle by the coast overlooking the beautiful Ballygally Bay and named one of TripAdvisor's top 25 hotels in the UK for the last 2 years. It's perfectly located to some of the top local tourist attractions, and whether you're there for a short break or a journey of exploration along the coast, Ballygally Castle offers the perfect combination of history, hospitality and spectacular scenery. 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All this week I've been asking you to send me voice notes of what your honest out-of-office message would sound like, whether that's an answer message or an email. I want to know what you would say to people if you didn't have to be so polite in the workplace. No, instead of saying like, thank you so much for your email, I really value your input and I would love to get back to you whenever I'm back, you can be totally brutally honest and be like, do you know what it is? I don't want to hear from you. Get out of my inbox. I'm away enjoying myself. See ya. Something like that would be perfect. Send me a voice note with whatever you want to say to 07702 687001 for your chance to win today with Ballygally Castle. Good luck. Here's Taylor Swift, Opalite.

0: romantic. It's perfect. Playing on Q Radio and wrapping up this hour. We're heading towards 3 o'clock. Lots to happen. We've still got our staycation to give away. We've got this week's Girl Talk and we're giving away a £50 voucher for Scrapyard.
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12: From the Q Radio newsroom at 3 o'clock, I'm Jane Veitch, and these are your top stories this afternoon. Just days before the FLA arrives in Belfast, police are investigating further violence in the city centre. Two men are in hospital after they were both assaulted, with one knocked unconscious when it happened around 10 last night on Castle Street. Hours earlier on nearby Fountain Street, cash was stolen from a man during a daylight robbery after he was surrounded by a group of men close to Queen's Arcade. Bail has been refused for a man accused of being involved in a rooftop standoff with police in North Belfast. A number of cars were damaged and a police officer was injured after a man climbed onto a roof in Leper Street in the New Lodge area early on Tuesday. 42-year-old Patrick John Paul Harmon of Hillman Street appeared at Belfast Magistrates Court this morning. And two people are in hospital following separate accidents on our roads. The first happened near Glenarm after a motorcycle crashed on the coast road just before 10 last night. That was followed by a single vehicle collision on the Moy Road close to Armagh around 1 a.m. In national news, a major incident has been declared over a wildfire the size of around 140 football pitches burning close to a nuclear power plant in Suffolk. We're told the risk to the Sizewell site is low, as aerial footage shows a blanket of smoke over nearby dry land. and a Scottish woman whose body was found in a suitcase in Athens has been identified as 38-year-old Elizabeth Jane Ross. She was discovered by a homeless man in the Greek capital nearly 2 weeks ago. Local media is reporting she met up with American friends 3 days before she was found, and it's believed messages were being sent from her phone to put off searches. Finally, Amy Winehouse's dad has been ordered to pay almost £1 million after losing a lawsuit against two of his late daughter's friends. Mitch Winehouse claimed Naomi Parry and Katrina Gurley had profited from selling the singer's dresses and had deliberately covered up their sale. But a judge has dismissed his case and has ordered him to cover the woman's legal fees. Well, that is your news at three. I've got the sport coming next.
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12: Matthias Yesler is being lined up as a replacement for Eddie Howe following his shock resignation. He'd been in charge of Newcastle since 2021 and led the club to their first domestic trophy in 70 years and two Champions League campaigns. And Chelsea have completed the signing of defender Maxon Lacroix from Crystal Palace. The 26-year-old French international moves to Stamford Bridge in a deal worth around £52 million. And then in local football, two sides are in European action this evening. Coleraine will need to overturn last week's 5-0 defeat away at HJK Helsinki if they're to progress beyond the second round qualifying stage of the Conference League. And Derry City, they're hosting Croatian side Rijeka. They lost the first leg 1-0. That is your news and sport at 3 on Q. I'm Jane Veitch, back at 4.
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17: Any showers should die away this evening. Overnight, it's going to turn pretty chilly. The overnight low is 8 degrees.

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0: Yes, today we've teamed up with the Ballygally Castle Hotel and so many great messages came in. I've really enjoyed this competition so far this week, but time to find out who's winning that night stay for two with a 3-course evening meal for two as well included at the Ballygally Castle Hotel. Today's out of office message is a wee bit different. It's a curveball, but I like it. Here's what we have from today's winner.
2: Hi, you've reached the message of James Bond. I'm currently on a 2-week break with Miss Moneypenny. If you wish to contact the main office, just dial 007. 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
0: I don't know why, that just really tickled my funny bone today. It's the sort of thing my dad would do, but that wasn't my dad, by the way. It was James Bond, aka listener Nigel, who's just won today's prize. So well done to you. Enjoy your lovely staycation. And here, there's only one more up for grabs, so make sure you're listening in tomorrow for a final chance to enter. Right now, Alex Warren, this is Fever Dream. How did

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1: Well, as I'm sure you've heard across all media the past few weeks, we've got Fla Fever here in Belfast. The Fla kicks off next week and no one is more excited about it than the Lord Mayor of Belfast herself, Rosmara Donnelly. I had the chance to catch up with her last week about the event and here's what she had to say. First up, you must be so excited for the Fla.
2: I'm absolutely delighted and so excited to see it actually come to life. We've been hearing about it for such a long time now. There's been so much work and preparation going into making this happen, so to see it now be reality is just fantastic, and moving into that, it's just going to be the most exciting year I think that we've had in a long time.
3: It's a huge opportunity for Belfast to be seen on like a global stage. What are you hoping people really see and get from the city?
2: Just that we are a really welcoming city, that we are people that love to have fun together, that love to come together and celebrate together. And it's so important for me that we really shine a light on who we are, what we really have to offer, and ensure that they keep coming back.
3: And it's going to be a really inclusive Fla this year, quite a lot of cross-community activity going on. That's obviously super important.
2: Yes, well, we just want to make sure that with the Fla coming to Belfast, with the visitors coming here, we're hoping for 800,000 visitors over 8 days. They see who we are. They see that our communities live side by side. We work together on a daily basis. We celebrate together. We have so much in common. And sometimes it's really our differences that are highlighted when we need to really shine a light on what we do together. And that's really happening in the city. And we wanted that to be centre of the Fla coming to Belfast.
3: So important. It's going to be a really positive experience for everybody involved. For yourself personally, obviously there's loads of amazing gigs and events happening across the city. What are you personally looking forward to?
2: Well, I just can't wait to see the gig rig come to life. So the gig rig's going to be right outside City Hall, which is an iconic building in itself. But to have 150 performers throughout that week just there performing all traditions, all types of music on a stage in the middle of Belfast, having that opportunity that maybe they wouldn't have. But it's also all of the things that pop up during a Fla that you don't even know about. Sessions in bars. We also have fringe events that are on, which is going out into our neighbourhoods as well. It was really important for us to have a programme that's built into the neighbourhoods to let people see all of Belfast and all of what Belfast has to offer. We have Tradfest and Feeling Football happening just before, so this is going to be a real lead into the Fla, and there's so much to see. So for me, it's just seeing it come to life really is what I'm most excited about.
3: It's a very busy time for you, but at least you'll have the best view of the gig rig from your window, right?
2: Yes, I'm very lucky, I have to say.
3: Thank you so much for chatting to me today.
2: Thank you so much.
0: Jordan's Girl Talk with Bellamy Anta. Whether it's a golden glow, a bold makeup look, or a skincare infused ritual, Bellamy Anta is the brand that brings glow inside and out. Q Radio.

0: secret I try to hide, but I can't have you. We're bound to break and my hands are tied.
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2: What's that noise? With Scrapyard Golf and Strikeyard Bowling Glengormley. 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
3: It has been a busy show today and the winning continues now with Scrapyard Golf and Strikeyard Bowling, where you can take on 21 interactive crazy golf holes, hit the bowling lanes, challenge each other at darts, or keep the energy going with crazy pool and arcade games. It's such a fun family day out. And I want to give you a £50 voucher to head along if you're my winner today. All you got to do is get the kids involved. If they can identify today's noise, they have a chance of winning. Let's have a listen. We've had all weather related sounds this week and today's is no different. There's a bit of a twist on it, but how does this sound relate to the weather and what do you think it is? There you go. That is the noise I'd love your child to identify in today's game. The number is 07702 687001. If you win, you have the chance to win that £50 voucher for Scrapyard Golf. Good luck.
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2: 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Q!

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1: So let's refresh our memories. This was the noise that I had in today's game that I said was weather related. And now we're going to reveal what the answer was. Two lovely girls to tell us today.
2: Hi, my name is Emily Ray and I'm 10 years old.
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1: Yeah, wind chimes was the answer today, girls. Well done. Thank you so much for playing along and you enjoy your trip to Scrapyard. We'll do the game again one last time this week tomorrow.

0: is my husband? That's what I'd like to know. That's right, wrapping up the show for us for today.
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9: From the Q Radio newsroom at 4 o'clock, I'm Jane Veitch and these are your top stories this afternoon. The boss of the Police Conduct Overseeing Panel has backed calls for an overhaul of senior officer recruitment procedures after gross misconduct charges were upheld against the former Staffordshire Chief Constable, who's from Northern Ireland. Chris Noble started his career with the RUC, then in the PSNI, before being promoted to English Forces. The media is banned from reporting the reasons behind the panel's verdict. Noble resigned 2 days ago. Bail has been refused for a man accused of being involved in a rooftop standoff with police in North Belfast. A number of cars were damaged and a police officer was injured after a man climbed onto the roof in Leper Street in the New Lodge early on Tuesday. 42-year-old Patrick John Paul Harmon of Hillman Street appeared at Belfast Magistrates Court this morning. Police in Belfast are continuing to investigate further violence in the city centre. Two men are in hospital after they were both assaulted, with one knocked unconscious when it happened around 10 last night on Castle Street. Hours earlier on nearby Fountain Street, cash was stolen from a man during a daylight robbery after he was surrounded by a group of men close to Queen's Arcade. Two people are in hospital following separate accidents on our roads. The first happened near Glenarm after a motorcycle crashed on the Coast Road just before 10 last night. That was followed by a single vehicle collision on the Moy Road close to Armagh around 1 a.m. Nationally, a wildfire the size of around 140 football pitches is raging across countryside close to a nuclear power plant in Suffolk. Hundreds of residents have been moved out of their homes as crews battle the flames on Dunwich Heath. Finally, a Scottish woman whose body was found in a suitcase in Athens has been identified as 38-year-old Elizabeth Jane Ross. She was discovered by a homeless man in the Greek capital nearly 2 weeks ago. Local media is reporting she met up with American friends 3 days before she was found. It's believed messages were being sent from her phone to put off searches. Well, that is your headline news at four. We've got a few more local stories next.
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9: Concerns have been raised about funding cuts for organisations around the North Coast that deliver community meals in rural areas. Independent MLA Claire Sugden says it is a vital service, particularly for older people. But some providers have warned that they will not be able to continue deliveries without more financial support. And young people are being encouraged to contact their GP or local community pharmacist to see if they are eligible for the new targeted meningitis B vaccine. The rollout starts tomorrow. Check the Public Health Agency's website for more details. That is your local news. Sport next.
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9: Matthias Yesler has been lined up as a replacement for Eddie Howe following his shock resignation. He'd been in charge of Newcastle since 2001, leading the club to their first domestic trophy in 70 years and two Champions League campaigns. And Chelsea have completed the signing of defender Maxon Lacroix from Crystal Palace. The 26-year-old French international moves to Stamford Bridge, and that deal is worth around £52 million. And then in local football, two sides are in European action this evening. Coleraine will need to overturn last week's 5-0 defeat away at HJK Helsinki if they're to progress beyond the second round qualifying stage of the Conference League. And Derry City are hosting Croatian side Rijeka. They lost the first leg 1-0. Well, that is your news and sport at 4 on Q. I'm Jane Veitch and I will be back again in an hour's time.
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13: Well, any shower should die away to leave it dry overnight. It will be the low tomorrow after a dry start. Some scattered showers expected for Friday afternoon, rather. And your max temperature tomorrow, 18. And good afternoon. Welcome to Q Radio Drive. It's Friday Eve. Here we are and here we go. And it's Weedus and Teenage Dirtbag.

always gives me Chews and Texas vibes. Now, Stella Lefty, Boston, Q Radio. I'm thinking, time to go home. Q Radio Drive. And a very good afternoon. Yes, indeed, it is the 20th. Sorry, it's not the 29th. It's the 30th of July, 2026, of course, Friday Eve. Tomorrow is going to be the start of the weekend. And we're going to do it here at 5 o'clock with the official start to your weekend. The All Request Wonder Years, where you get to choose all of the songs. But we'll tell you more about that as we go. I've just had a walk around town, Belfast City Centre, and it's buzzing. The anticipation for the Fla, it starts this weekend, of course. And, like, there's lots happening. There's pop-up stages, there's pop-up eateries, bars. So we're looking forward to this. It's going to be nice. It's going to be good. But what are you doing? How's your Friday Eve going? Get in touch with me on 07702-687-001. That's the WhatsApp number. You can record your voice note and send it through. And of course, today it's been a winning day on Q Radio. Well done to anybody who's got themselves a pair of tickets for the two Johnnies and the Junior B All-Stars as well. This is going to be a great, great gig. You could be there, and you're listening for your cue. I'm going to tell you everything you need to know and how you can get your hands on tickets for the two Johnnies. Right, remember this. Fun. Janelle Monáe.

0: tonight.
1: You know what? I forgot how good that song is. Fun, We Are Young. It was from the album Some Nights from 2012. That's a great song. Haven't heard it in ages.
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1: Well, let's get you up to date with the traffic across Northern Ireland, starting in West Belfast and the pedestrian crossings. This is on the Falls Road at Middletown Road. That's Milltown Road. They're not working. Be prepared to stop and give way. That's on the Falls Road. Westlink approaching York Street. Traffic is slow. M2, that's if you're coming off at Nelson Street. And the M3 out of town towards D Street is slow. There was a collision on Tates Avenue, just at the bottom of the hill, travelling towards the Boucher Road. As far as I can see here, it has been cleared. But if you do know otherwise, get in touch. Please on the Q Radio travel line number 90 89 0110, or drop me a WhatsApp if it's safe to do that. Music on the way. We've got the Sugar Babes. We're going to play Things That Make You Go Hmm as well. 11 to beat. And the next song that you hear, right, the first couple of lines of this song: you can walk my path, you can wear my shoes, learn to talk like me, and be an angel too. What is that song? You'll hear it next.
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0: off of Pat on the Back. If you got that correct, I give you the first lines of that song. It was D-Ream and Things Can Only Get Better. Of course, Aisling Walls, you were straight in there. And Aisling said he was amazing at Stendhal Festival. Great Derry musician, yep. We had Holly in Cookstown, you were straight in there. Mel as well, hello Melanie, you got it correct. And even Claire's in Newcastle, she was singing along and everything.
1: Baby, you ain't ever gonna feel this way. You ain't ever gonna show me.
0: Go on.
1: But I know.
0: Oh, brilliant. Absolutely brilliant, Claire. That's what I'm talking about. It's Q Radio. Now, we're coming up on 4:30, and that means that we're going to be opening the phone lines for Things to Make You Go, Hmm? And your chance to get your hands on a brand new Things to Make You Go, Hmm?

0: 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It's Q Radio, it's Abe, and it's exactly 4:30. Look.
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2: Things that make you go.
0: It's that time of the day that we play our little game. And up for grabs, we have a brand new Things That Make You Go Q Radio mug. You win this. Put it in the office. Bring it home. Do whatever you want with it. Keep your pens in it. But if you want to win it, call me now on 02890-236-967. That'll get you through an 11 to beat. If you score 11 or more, preferably 12, you'll be comfortably top of the leaderboard. So call me now, 02890-236-967, and I'll look forward to chatting to you.

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She's going to be playing today's things that make you go, we're going to get her on. She has 11 to beat. Will she do that? We'll find out after Leanna Rimes.

0: things that make you go
1: Right, it's Natalie on to play today. Natalie, are you well?
2: I'm good, how are you?
1: I'm good, thanks, Natalie. Whereabouts in Northern Ireland are you?
2: I'm in Moaban.
1: That's in South Armagh, isn't it?
2: Yeah.
1: And tell me this, what have you been up to this Thursday?
2: I'm just working.
1: What do you do for a job?
2: I work in agency and electrical.
1: All right, okay. And what do you stock?
2: We're like an electrical engineer.
1: Oh, okay.
2: I work in their parts office.
1: Oh, okay. You look after the money.
2: Yeah.
1: You're
2: try to.
1: Arguably the most important person in the place. Of course you are.
2: Well, I think so.
1: What's your surname?
2: McCartan.
1: And what do you call the name of the company?
2: Aidan Strain Electrical Engineering.
1: Well, hello to everybody there working hard. No harder than you, I'm sure, today.
2: Yeah, you're right.
1: You've worked that hard. You're taking a wee 5 minutes to call me and play my game. Isn't that right?
2: Yeah.
1: Well, what you got to do is name as many things as you can in 1 minute that all start with the same letter, okay?
2: Yeah.
1: Don't repeat a word. If you want to pass, say pass, we'll move on. All the things you say must start with the same letter, okay?
2: Yeah.
1: Your letter today, you've got D.
2: D.
1: D. D for... Yep.
2: Desmond.
1: Desmond. Who's Desmond?
2: My daddy and my brother.
1: Both of them. Oh, hello. Hello to your dad and your brother. Perfect. Okay. D is your letter. 60 seconds are now on the clock. Are you ready for this?
2: Yeah.
1: All right. Here we go. The name of your dad and brother.
2: Desmond.
1: Something you could not live without.
2: Doctors.
1: Somewhere you might keep your spare key.
2: Door.
1: Something you might do to pass the time.
2: Doodle.
1: Something you might buy if you won the lottery.
2: Diamond. A diamond.
1: Something electrical.
2: A docking station.
1: Something you do not want to do if you're too tired.
2: Dance.
1: Something that's not really used anymore.
2: Drawing pen.
1: Something that you would do to work up a sweat.
2: Dance.
1: A board game.
2: Draft.
1: A sports person.
2: Diego Maradona.
1: Word to describe you.
2: Yeah.
1: Did you say ditzy?
2: Ditzy,
1: yeah. Okay. Yeah. Okay, listen, you didn't do too bad there at all, Natalie. How'd you find that?
2: I'm good.
1: Who was that giving you a hand there? I could hear a wee voice.
2: Katrina.
1: Katrina helped you out there on a couple of those.
2: Yeah. We're just trying to beat Connor's score.
1: Connor's score?
2: Yeah. He works here also. He was on the phone with you.
1: Oh, how many did he score?
2: He got 10. But I helped them with half of them, so probably five.
1: You're taking credit. Okay, well, let's count them up, right? Now, you said dance twice, so we can only allow one of those dances.
2: Oh, yeah. Okay.
1: But let's count them up. At the end of your 60 seconds, you've scored 10. Unfortunately, it's not good enough to go top of our leaderboard.
2: Oh, no.
1: You were so close. So close. But listen, thanks for calling to play my little game and have a lovely rest of your day, all right?
2: Brilliant, thank you.
1: See you later, bye.
2: Bye-bye.
1: So there she goes. So that means that Sean from yesterday is still top of the leaderboard. Almost has his hands on this mug that everybody wants to get their hands on. The one that we'll throw out to you today. Now, she said drawing pin, like a drawing pin. Something that's not really used anymore. In 2026. What do you think I've got written down here? 07702-687-001. Go.
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1: Right, traffic update for you. Traffic, that collision on Tates Avenue has been cleared. Traffic back to normal there. Westlink from Broadway towards York Street remains slow. M2, if you're coming off at Nelson Street. The M3 out of town towards D Street. And in West Belfast, this is on the Falls Road at the junction of the Milltown Row. So the pedestrian crossing not working, so just be very careful if you're there. looking across Derry, Londonderry now, and the traffic is moving well across the city. Nothing major to tell you about there. Omagh, Enniskill and Uri also moving well. And Strabane. Anything else, the Q Radio travel number is 1989-0110. It's not dictionary. It's a good answer, but it's not dictionary. Something that's not really used much these days, beginning with D. What do you think I've got written down?
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0: And there's Adele setting fire to the rain. Right, something that begins with D that we don't really use anymore. 850 said Deezer. Jeez, remember that? It was ages ago we used to use Deezer. Kim from up the stairs, you match what I'd written down. Dial-up phone. Good answer, but not what I'd written down. Mark, you said a dictaphone. Natalie also had what I'd written down. Jade is on the phone. How are you, Jade?
1: I'm not too bad. How are you?
0: Good, thank you very much. Something that you don't really use anymore, beginning with D, is what?
1: DVDs
0: is the correct answer. That's what I had written down. When's the last time you watched a DVD? Can you remember?
1: Just a couple of months ago, I think.
0: No way, was
1: not
0: it?
1: Not that long ago.
0: Can you remember?
1: Yeah, I randomly do watch them. Some of the old films I have, just for sort of more nostalgia.
0: It's my, the reason this came to mind is it's our wedding anniversary tomorrow. We have our wedding DVD, and I dug it out. I found the DVD, nothing to play it on, Jade. Absolutely nothing in the house to play it on. Maybe you can lend me your DVD player.
1: Yes, if you want, that's no problem.
0: Throw it around to me. Yes, it was a DVD. Jade, thank you very much, all right?
1: Thank you. Bye.
0: See you, bye.
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13: 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Police in Belfast are continuing to investigate further violence in the city centre. Two men are in hospital after they were both assaulted, with one knocked unconscious when it happened around 10 last night on Castle Street. Hours earlier, on nearby Fountain Street, cash was stolen from a man during a daylight robbery after he was surrounded by a group of men close to Queen's Arcade. Bail has been refused for a man accused of being involved in a rooftop standoff with police in North Belfast. A number of cars were damaged and a police officer was injured after a man climbed onto a roof in Leper Street in the New Lodge area early on Tuesday. 42-year-old Patrick John Paul Harmon of Hillman Street appeared at Belfast Magistrates Court this morning. The boss of the Police Conduct Overseeing Panel has backed calls for an overhaul of senior officer recruitment procedures. That's after gross misconduct charges were upheld against the former Staffordshire Chief Constable, who's from Northern Ireland. Chris Noble started his career with the RUC, then in the PSNI before being promoted to English Forces. The media is banned from reporting the reasons behind the panel's verdict. Noble resigned 2 days ago. Two people are in hospital following separate accidents on our roads. The first happened near Glenorm after a motorcycle crash on the Coast Road just before 10 last night. That was followed by a single vehicle collision on the Moy Road close to Armagh around 1 a.m. In national news, a wildfire the size of around 140 football pitches is raging across countryside close to a nuclear power plant in Suffolk. Hundreds of residents have been moved from their homes as crews battle the flames on Dunwich Heath. And meanwhile, a drought's been declared across the whole of Wales. Officials think it will be the driest July since records began almost 200 years ago. Finally, a Scottish woman whose body was found in a suitcase in Athens has been identified as 38-year-old Elizabeth Jane Ross. She was discovered by a homeless man in the Greek capital nearly 2 weeks ago. Local media is reporting she met up with American friends 3 days before she was found. It's believed messages were being sent from her phone to put off searches. That is your headline news at 5. I've got more local stories coming next.
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13: Concerns have been raised about funding cuts for organisations around the North Coast that deliver community meals in rural areas. Independent MLA Claire Sugden says it is a vital service, particularly for older people, but some providers have warned that they will not be able to continue deliveries without more financial support. And young people are being encouraged to contact their GP or local community pharmacist to see if they are eligible for the new targeted meningitis B vaccine. The rollout starts tomorrow. Check the Public Health Agency's website for more details. That is your local news. 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
13: In breaking news, European nations have agreed to boycott the World Cup if FIFA goes ahead with plans to sell off part of the commercial rights of the tournament to private investors. UEFA has been meeting to discuss its response to President of Football's governing body, Gianni Infantino's proposals. And Matthias Jessle is being lined up as a replacement for Eddie Howe following his shock resignation. He'd been in charge of Newcastle since 2021, leading the club to their first domestic trophy in 70 years and two Champions League campaigns. And then finally in local football, two sides in European action this evening. Coleraine will need to overturn last week's 5-0 defeat away at HJK Helsinki if they're to progress beyond the second round qualifying stage of the Conference League, while Derry City City host Croatian side Rijeka. They lost the first leg 1-0. That is your news and sport at 5 on Q. I'm Jane Veitch. I'll be back with Ian at 5:30.
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0: Well, remaining dry this evening, mainly dry, a small chance of some light rain. 8 will be the overnight low. Tomorrow, after a dry start, the cloud will thicken, and some scattered showers expected for Friday afternoon. Top temperature 18.

0: It's Q Radio. 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
1: It's a Two Johnnies winning day. Win tickets for the Two Johnnies and the Junior B All-Stars, plus special guests, Friday the 31st of July at Falls Park Belfast.
0: That's tomorrow night. You could be there, the Two Johnnies, Falls Park. And well done to all of the winners so far today that have got themselves a pair of tickets to go along. I'd love to add your name to our list if you would like to go along. You're listening for the cue to WhatsApp me. Already, Siobhan Ferris, you're going. Robbie Creighton, you're going as well. Lisa Farrell, you're also going. This is going to be a great night. If you haven't seen the Two Johnnies before, they've put on a good show. They put on a great show. They really do. So you're listening for the cue to WhatsApp me. Do not WhatsApp me now. Please do not. But whenever you hear the cue to WhatsApp, which you will not miss, trust me, 07702 687 001, and you will hear it before the end of the show. Actually, you'll hear it way before that. Just saying. The Two Johnnies come to Falls Park as part of the Fela for 2026. Keep listening. Right, here's the script.

0: And there's the script and Hall of Fame. It's time for the traffic jam. This is your last chance to cast your vote as to what song you want to hear this week.
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0: So here we go. Three songs. You get to vote for your favorite song. The song that receives the most votes will be the traffic jam for today. So here you go. Have a listen. The jam generator is generating. And there's the first one. Alana Miles, Black Velvet. How does this float your boat? If you want to hear this, just WhatsApp me the word black. That's all I need. Such a chin. Then the next one, Ghetto Superstar. Praz Michelle Maya. If you want to hear this one, I want the word star, just star. Or a star emoji if you want.

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0: Okay, traffic, and traffic is moving slow in the following areas: in Belfast, Victoria Street and Dunbar Link, and that's towards York Street. The West Link from Broadway to York Street. M2 coming off at Nelson Street at the minute. And the M3, that's out of town towards D Street if you're travelling towards Hollywood. West Belfast, the pedestrian crossings. This is at the junction of Falls Road and Milltown Row. They're all out. Be prepared to stop and give way there. And Derry, Londonderry traffic is moving okay at the minute. Wee bit of traffic. This is on the Buncrana Road. Nothing major, but that's all I got. You are up to date.
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the new radicals from the 90s. It's Q Radio. Good evening. It's Abe. And we're doing the traffic jam at the minute. And this is where you get to vote for your favourite song out of these three songs. Alana Miles, Black Velvet, that's the first one. To vote for this, WhatsApp the word black. Don't need your name, just the word black. If you want to hear this, this is hugely popular. But so is this. Ghetto Superstar, I just need the word star. If you want to hear this as our traffic jam today, just the word star. And I need an American flag emoji. Lots of you want to hear this as well, actually. So, or Americano if you want to hear Yolanda Be Cool on Q Radio as a traffic jam today. We're going to get our news headlines with Jane next, actually. We're going to do that next. And then we'll play the song that has received the most votes.

0: George Michael on Q Radio. Good evening, it's just gone 5:30 and Jane is here with our headlines. Good evening, Jane.
1: Good evening, Abe. Well, starting with some breaking sporting news, European football's 55 member associations have voted to boycott World Cups if the sports governing body goes ahead with a plan to sell stakes in its competition to private investors. The decision was made at an emergency meeting called to discuss a proposal announced earlier this week by FIFA, and they oversee world football. And then back closer to home, police in Belfast are continuing to investigate further violence in the city centre. Two men are in hospital after they were both assaulted. One was knocked unconscious last night around 10 o'clock on Castle Street, and then earlier in the day on Fountain Street nearby, cash was stolen from a man during a daylight robbery close to Queen's Arcade. And then in Newton Ards, detectives investigating attacks on two homes and a business in the town on Sunday night have made two arrests. Properties were attacked in Bristol Park and Weaver's Grange, and a bus and car were set alight in Victoria Avenue. And then finally, Abe, one more national story. A wildfire of the size of around 140 football pitches is raging across countryside close to a nuclear power plant in Suffolk, and hundreds of residents have been moved from their homes. And a drought has also been declared across the whole of Wales. And officials are saying it's going to be the driest July since records began almost 200 years ago.
0: We've had a great run of great weather. It's been nice, but
1: it hasn't been that crazy level of
0: over
1: heat.
0: There, Wales, England, obviously, it's still continuing.
1: Oppressively
0: hot in
1: London.
0: The high 20s, yeah. Early 30s.
1: Early 30s, yes.
0: It's bonkers. We're talking about things that we don't really use anymore, specifically DVDs. Can you remember the last time you watched a DVD?
1: I can't, actually.
0: Do you own a DVD?
1: I'm sure there's probably one somewhere because I live with a hoarder who doesn't throw anything out, but it's not sitting in view in the living room.
0: It's not sitting on top of your VHS player, for example.
1: No. I haven't seen one of those for a while either.
0: I actually do have one of those still.
1: That's good. It's good to have means to play this old technology because one never knows.
0: I don't. Now, so it's our wedding anniversary, as you know, tomorrow. I found the DVD, our wedding DVD, yesterday. And nothing to play it on. Absolutely nothing to play it on. So what I'm going to do, I'm going to hit the car boot sales over the next while. And I'm on the hunt for a DVD player.
1: You're going to do well to get one before tomorrow.
0: Well, it's not essential before
1: tomorrow.
0: I'm sure
1: tomorrow. Somebody in here will have a DVD player for you, Abe.
0: To keep. I need it to keep. Wanted to keep. It's got to be a decent one. Okay. All right. Thanks, Jane. More from Jane at 6 o'clock.
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0: Okay, time to unveil our most voted for song, Black Velvet, Ghetto Superstar, and the last one was, I can't remember what the last one was anymore. The song that gets it today, and I was really hoping it was going to be this song. I cannot tell you how much I love this song. All 4 minutes and 12 seconds of it. Turn it up!

0: 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You can come see us at Falls Park Belfast on July the 31st with some very special guests.
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5: My Victoria Street, Dunbar Link and another... Victoria Street and Dunbar Link towards York Street. Traffic remaining slow. M2 coming off at Nelson Street. M3 out of town towards D Street. And the West Link towards Broadway is also slow. And that's all I've got for you. The Q Radio travel number is 90 890 110 for anything else. Coming up, music from Isle City. We got The Weeknd as well. And you have just heard the Q to WhatsApp me. Do you want to go to Falls Park tomorrow night to see the two Johnnies? Do you want a Perth tickets? What's on me? Let me know.
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3: Q!

Three's pretty good as well. Two's not bad. One, no comment. I'm only joking. Three songs, 2 seconds, one act. Who do you think this might be? 3 seconds on there. 2 seconds, rather. You've got a wee bit more. You've got 2.3 seconds to tell me who you think it is. And the answers are coming flying in this evening. Tina Turner. It's not Tina Turner. Nope. It's not Jason Donovan. Can't hear Jason Donovan in there. I'll play it for you again. It's tricky. Nobody's guessed the correct answer. Not yet, anyway. Put your name, if you are getting in touch, please put your name on there on 077026870001. This is Isle City and Fireflies.

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0: And there's Taylor Swift. Now, we're playing 3-2-1, and incorrect answers include the most popular incorrect answers. Curiosity killed the cat. Pauline thought it was curiosity. Nope, it's not. Wild guess, but is it Go West? Go West is a great guess, but no, it's not. It's not Bruno Mars, is it? No, it's not Bruno Mars. 885 on the text. There's another curiosity. Sharon and Donegal. David and Doug thought it was Gloria Estefan. Tom Jones said Tracy and Rovina and Dramore. It's not Tom Jones. And Suzanne and Dundalk thinks it's Michael Bublé. It is not Michael Bublé. Three songs, 2 seconds, one act. Oh, who's this? Hang on.
1: Celine Dion. I think it's Celine Dion.
0: You think it's Celine Dion? Nope. Not Celine Dion either.
2: Hi, is the 3-2-1 today? Is it Sting or the Police? It's Lorraine here in County Monaghan.
0: It's not. I'll play it for you again. Three songs, 2 seconds, one act. It sounds like this. Hardly anybody getting it correct. But a couple of people have got it correct. Who do you think it is? WhatsApp 07702-687-001.
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16: From the Q Radio newsroom at 6 o'clock, I'm Jane Veitch and these are your top stories this afternoon. European football's 55 member associations have voted to boycott World Cups if the sport's governing body proceeds with a plan to sell stakes in its competitions to private investors. The decision was made at an emergency meeting called to discuss the proposal announced earlier this week by FIFA, which oversees world football. A serving PSNI officer has been arrested on suspicion of misconduct in public office relating to alleged abuse of position for sexual purposes. The arrest is part of an investigation by the police ombudsman. The arrest and a search operation followed a referral from the chief constable in May. Meanwhile, the boss of the police conduct overseeing panel has backed calls for an overhaul of senior officer recruitment procedures after gross misconduct charges were upheld against the former Staffordshire chief constable who's from Northern Ireland. Chris Noble started his career with the RUC, then in the PSNI, before being promoted to English forces. The media is banned from reporting the reasons behind the panel's verdict. Noble resigned 2 days ago. Officers in Belfast are continuing to investigate further violence in the city centre. Two men are in hospital after they were both assaulted, with one knocked unconscious when it happened around 10 last night on Castle Street. Hours earlier, on nearby Fountain Street, cash was stolen from a man during a daylight robbery after he was surrounded by a group of men close to Queen's Arcade. Nationally, a wildfire the size of around 140 football pitches is raging across countryside close to a nuclear power plant in Suffolk. Hundreds of residents have been moved from their homes as crews battle the flames on Dunwich Heath. And a drought has been declared across the whole of Wales. Officials say it's the driest July since records started almost 200 years ago. Well, that is your headline news at 6. I've got a few more local stories coming next.
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16: Concerns have been raised about funding cuts for organisations around the North Coast that deliver community meals in rural areas. Independent MLA Claire Sugden says it is a vital service, particularly for older people. But some providers have warned that they will not be able to continue deliveries without more financial support. And young people are being encouraged to contact their GP or local community pharmacist to see if they are eligible for the new targeted meningitis B vaccine. The rollout starts tomorrow. Check the Public Health Agency's website for more details. That is your local news. 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
16: As we mentioned earlier, more than 50 European nations say they're going to boycott the World Cup if FIFA goes ahead with plans to sell shares to private sponsors, saying they're going to stand together against turning one of sporting's great competitions into an investment product. Sports finance expert Kieran Maguire says UEFA will feel it has leverage over world football's governing body.
20: You could argue that FIFA needs UEFA more than UEFA needs FIFA. And on the back of that, the sense of disappointment and the sense of lack of trust that exists now between the two entities has reached such a level that they don't feel that they can work with them anymore.
16: And Matthias Jessler is being lined up as a replacement for Eddie Howe following his shock resignation. Howe had been in charge of Newcastle since 2021, leading the club to their first domestic trophy in 70 years and two Champions League campaigns. And then finally, locally, two sides are in European action this evening. Coleraine will need to overturn last week's 5-0 defeat away at HJK Helsinki if they're to progress beyond the second round qualifying stage of the Conference League. And Derry City there hosting Croatian side Rijeka. They will host the first leg 1-0. Well, that is your news and sport at 6 on Q. I'm Jane Veitch. A national update in an hour's time.
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21: Well, any showers will die away to leave it mainly dry overnight. 8 will be the overnight low. Tomorrow's going to be a dry start, but then the cloud will thicken, bringing some light rain and a max temperature for Friday, 18.

0: There's Olivia Rodrigo. Now, a lot of people earlier in the show had entered our competition to win a pair of tickets for the two Johnnies. If that's you, I'm going to make the phone call to the winner of this show. So please do not miss my call. Do not miss a chance to get your hands on these tickets, because I'm going to have to try somebody else.
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0: Right, 3 songs, 2 seconds, 1 act. Now, this is stumping quite a few people. Bridget thought it was Steve Winwood. It's not a bad answer at all. In fact, it's a very good answer, but it's not right. Is it Rod Stewart? There's Cammy. It's not Rod Stewart, Cammy. A lot of people thought it might have been Curiosity Killed the Cat. Nope. Is it Simply Red? You haven't left your name, but it's not Simply Red. David and Doak thought it was maybe Curtis Digers. His first answer was Gloria Estefan. No, second answer was Gloria Estefan. His first answer was Tina Turner. None of the above. And what else do we have here? Pauline, you thought it was Curiosity Killed the Cat. I'm going to play it for you again, right? Here you go. 3 songs, 2 seconds, 1 act. Any idea who that is? We have somebody on the phone here, and he has got it correct, I should say. We're going to reveal who it is after George Ezra. And blame it on me in Q Radio.

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1: Yes, let's reveal the 3, 2, 1. We got Martin on the phone here. Martin, whereabouts are you in the world right now?
2: In Benidorm.
1: In
2: the Hotel Toralta.
1: Living your best life. Good on you.
2: Big time.
1: Good on you, man. Who you
2: just
1: with?
2: Back from a boat trip. Back from a boat trip. Me, Laura, Kyle, and Sienna.
1: Well, family. Okay. What was the boat trip like?
2: It was fabulous.
1: What kind of boat was it? Like a catamaran or one of those like pirates?
2: Yeah, the boat took us over to Peacock Island, and then you get off the boat and you go in there like a wee submarine that takes you underwater and you see all the fish and all, and then you come out, have a wee restaurant, and then back again. It was fabulous.
1: Man, the kids are loving life, right?
2: Oh, they're down the pool now, loving life big time.
1: Good on you. And you haven't had any cold beers, of course. Not one.
2: Not one cold beer has touched my lips today.
1: I believe you. Millions here in Northern Ireland don't. Listen, good on you. Good on you.
2: €1 a pint.
1: Oh, what's not the love?
2: Big time.
1: Well, as you're on your holiday, you brought us with you. Good on you. You're listening on the app. Yeah.
2: Yep.
1: Good on
2: yep,
1: you.
2: Yep.
1: And you're still playing with 3, 2, 1, and you got it correct. Now, I've got to say, not many people did get this right, so well done to you. Was it you or Laura?
2: No, we just came into the room, put it on, heard it, and I thought, have we listened?
1: Yeah, spot on. You were spot on. 3 songs, 2 seconds, 1 act. Who is this?
2: Hugh and Cry.
1: Hugh and Cry, well done. So the first song in the trio of songs was Ordinary Angel. Not one of their most popular songs, to be fair. That was the first one. Then the second one was Labor of Love.

0: And then the last one was Looking for Linda. Never stop looking for Linda. Another great song. It's Entirely Up to You. Which one of those songs are we going to play for you, Martin? The first, second, or the third?
1: Looking for Linda.
0: Looking for Linda. Okay, that's the one we'll play. Good choice. Excellent choice. All right. Now, you get to choose Monday's 3-2-1 act. So, who are we going to go with?
1: Who are we going to go with? Monday's act.
0: Okay, that's pretty good. That's who we'll do. No problem at all. Listen, when are you home?
1: We're home Monday. Yeah,
0: Monday, okay. Bring us something nice.
1: Back to the rain. Oh,
0: no. Listen, great to speak to you, man, all right? I'm going to play your song.
1: Okay. Happy days. Thank you.
0: See you later. Bye.
1: Cheers again. Bye.

0: always loved his voice. That is the band that I was looking for. Hue and Cry, Looking for Linda. And thanks to Martin and Laura and the kids. And Sonny Benidorm, Loving Life right now. Now, who else got it correct? Not a lot of people got it correct. On the list, we had Claire in Newcastle. Claire, I think you were first. Then it was Jane, well done to you. Then Shell got it correct. Irene. There's Shane in Derry, Londonderry. Ian, full house for you this week. Emer, you're in Castle Well and got it correct. Chris with a K. Kelly's in Oma. Megan's in Belfast. And Kleena also got it correct. Well done to you. I think that's it. And there you go. How many did you score? Ian got a full house. We had Johnny Hates Jazz, Ellie Goulding, Annie Lennox. No, it was actually the Eurythmics and Hue and Cry today. How many did you get correct this week?
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0: Now, not much traffic to tell you about at the minute. Traffic is moving pretty well in Belfast, Victoria Street and Dunbar Link. That's towards York Street. Traffic a bit slow. And the West Link for Broadway towards York Street and the M2. And that's if you're coming off at Nelson Street. But other than that, you're up to date. Coming up, music from Pink. And I still have to make the phone call to the winner of the two Johnny's tickets. Feel it. Tomorrow night, you could be there in Falls Park. Answer your call if I ring you.
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0: Pink, Just Give Me a Reason. Leanne has messaged me. I missed the reveal for the 3-2-1. Was I correct? Was it Curiosity Killed the Cat? It wasn't Curiosity Killed the Cat. It was Hue and Cry, and Claire was first in with the correct answer today.
1: Surely first in today, and 4-4 all week. I should be entitled to a mug. You're going to have to build momentum with these mugs, and like, you know, I'll very happily take one and like place it everywhere I go. I'll have it in the car, I'll have it at work, I'll have it at home, I'll take it out when I'm gigging. Promote the mug for you. Go on.
0: This Claire Newcastle really wants one of these Q Radio mugs. See, thing is, Claire, there are things that make you go, mugs. Mirror on the wall, don't say it, they don't say 3-2-1. But we'll get that sorted.

0: $50 Lizzo juice. Right, a pair of tickets to give away for the two Johnnies. Let's make a phone call. Come on, please answer your phone. Two more. One more. And they're gone. I've hung up and I'm going to have to try somebody else. 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
0: Told you, you need to answer your phone. Looking at the traffic, and traffic is moving better across Northern Ireland. Nothing major to report at all at this time. Amy will be back tomorrow, of course, the Q-Radio Breakfast Show. She'll keep you up to date. Still to come, we're going to make another phone call, hopefully get a winner, and you'll hear some Ed Sheeran next.
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0: It's a Two Johnnies winning day. Win tickets for the Two Johnnies and the Junior B All-Stars, plus special guests, Friday the 31st of July at Falls Park Belfast.
1: Yeah, those special guests include the Shamrocks, also Razored, Mark McCabe, and Roll With It tomorrow night at Falls Park. This is Fela, the Two Johnnies. Thanks for all of your messages. I'm going to make a phone call. This is the second phone call, actually. Let's hope we get an answer. Hello?
2: Hello.
1: Can you hear me?
2: I can't hear you now.
1: Good. Is this Elizabeth Kennedy in Castle Welland?
2: It is indeed.
1: Elizabeth, what about you?
2: What? You're joking.
1: I'm joking what? I haven't said anything yet.
2: Oh.
1: This is Abe from Q Radio. Did you know that?
2: Sorry.
1: I'm phoning you because you entered our competition.
2: That's correct.
1: That is correct. The Two Johnnies. I'm phoning you to tell you you've won yourself a pair of tickets. What about that?
2: Oh my god. Couldn't have happened on a better day.
1: Really? Why?
2: It's my birthday day today too.
1: Oh, you're joking. Happy birthday to you, Elizabeth. We'll give you another cheer for your birthday too. Absolutely brilliant.
2: Thank you very, brilliant. Very much.
1: And listen, how are you celebrating?
2: I'm just here alone with my TV dogs.
1: Oh, are you okay?
2: But
1: well, listen.
2: I'm sure the family will come down soon.
1: They'll be down to see you with some birthday cake, I'm sure. Listen, Elizabeth, great to speak to you. We'll stay there and we'll get your details and get you these tickets, all right?
2: That's okay.
1: Oh, there she goes on her birthday as well. There's Elizabeth from Castle Welland getting herself a pair of tickets for the Two Johnnies. Going to be at the Falls Park Fela tomorrow. You can get your tickets if you want to go along. Ticketmaster.ie. It's going to be a great evening. Right, a couple of songs from me before Kushla takes over. And this is one of them. My

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0: And I'll be back tomorrow to officially start your weekend. Don't forget, as it's the last Friday of the month, it's the All Request Wonder Years. We want you to take part, get your song suggestions in. Have a lovely Thursday evening. Kushla's next.
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0: from the Sky News Centre at 7. UEFA members, including England and Scotland, have unanimously voted to boycott FIFA tournaments if plans to sell stakes in the World Cup go ahead. European nations held an emergency meeting this afternoon in response to the proposals by the president of World Football's governing body, Gianni Infantino. Former FA chairman David Bernstein says it's another example of terrible management from FIFA.
1: This deal was done with no governance at all, done in secret, with a very tight timetable to try and force a sort of resolution, you know, and with Donald Trump's friends and family and so on. I mean, it really in a way beggars belief when you sit back and think about it.
0: The Prime Minister is promising to give crews tackling a huge wildfire in Suffolk all the support they need, as it spans to the size of over 200 football pitches. It's triggered a major incident and forced evacuations. Flames are burning close to a nuclear power plant, though the wind direction means they're unlikely to reach it. The area's Chief Fire Officer John Lacey says teams need specialised equipment.
2: We need bulk water carriers, so a number of those have been brought in to supply large quantities of water. We also need off-road vehicles to be able to get into the undergrowth and the woodland areas to be able to tackle it directly straight on, and also looking at air assets to be able to drop water onto the fire.
0: A toddler's mum and her boyfriend have been jailed for her murder, with the man also convicted of sexual assault. They'll serve a combined 50 years over the death of Isabel Welsh on Teesside last September. The Bank of England's kept the cost of borrowing at 3.75% despite the Iran war impacting energy bills. It was widely expected after slower than expected inflation. Palestine Action's ban is to be reviewed by the Supreme Court. More than 100 people have been arrested in central London during a protest in support of the proscribed group. And some artists shortlisted for the Mercury Prize have jokingly given first-time nominee Sir Paul McCartney some advice. He's in the running for the first time at 84, with some teasing this is his time. That's the latest. I'm Stevie Shillinglaw.
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5: Some scattered showers, heavy at times. It's going to be a colder night with tonight's low dropping down to 8 degrees.
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5: 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Let's run down your top 7 at 7.

0: It's Q Radio, of course. Thanks to Abe. Back with you again tomorrow from 4 o'clock on Q Radio Drive. And of course, it is Friday tomorrow. He will have the Wonder Years, the official start to your weekend. And the last Friday of the month, it is going to be an all-request Wonder Years. Back to now, though, coming up on 10 past 7 on your Thursday evening, the 30th of July. July is nearly over somehow, and we are counting down at the final top 7 at 7 of the week, the chart rundown of the 7 biggest and most streamed songs of today. Ariana Grande, Hate That I Made You Love Me in at 7. Then Ella Langley finishing off the week at 6 with Choose in Texas. Can Taylor Swift make it another full week in at number 1? We'll find out round about 7:30, but for now, let's hop straight back into the chart.
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0: A new entry last week from Shakira, Burner Boy. The anthem, of course, for the World Cup this year, that is Die Die. Always the catchiest songs from her moving down one spot, ending the week at three. And we are now officially into that all-important top two. Can Taylor Swift manage to spend another night in at number one? Let's find out.
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0: officially in the race for number one. Another 54 Ultra, that is. Talk to you, moving up one spot tonight and in it too. Before we get on tonight's number one, let's recap Thursday's top 7 at 7.
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0: Ariana Grande, I Hate That I Made You Love Me, in tonight at 7.
1: 6.
0: Down one spot, Ella Langley, Cheese in Texas, in at 6.
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0: Alex Warren, Fever Dream, still in the chart tonight at 5.
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0: Up 1, Olivia Rodrigo, Stupid Song, ending the week at 4.
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0: Shakira, Burna Boy, down one spot this evening with Die Die at 3.
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0: Taylor Swift. I knew you. 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Can she hold on to that top spot again next week? 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
8: 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Ireland's favourite musical comedy duo are back for a headline show, part of Fela on Phobal.
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Rein Me In. It's playing on Q Radio Evenings. Katy Perry, Firework. Just before that, Kushla with you through until 10 o'clock tonight for your Thursday. Hope you're good. 30th of July, and of course, tomorrow on the 31st of July, the two Johnnies will be headlining Falls Park in Belfast as part of the Fila and Fovo Festival. This is going to be absolutely incredible. I actually got the chance to catch up with them, to chat to them a couple of weeks back, and I have a pair of tickets to give away on the show before 10 o'clock tonight. More info coming up shortly after 8 for that, and your chance to win a pair of tickets to go along to the gig tomorrow evening. The two Johnnies, the Shamrocks, the High Still Prophets, Mark McCabe. Trust me, you'll want to find out all the details.

Flo Rida and Sia, that is Wild Ones, playing on Q Radio, coming up on 10 to 8 now on your Thursday evening. I hope you are good. Of course, one sleep, then we're at Friday, and it's basically the weekend, right? And of course, tomorrow, the last day of July. I heard someone talking about schools going back in like 3 weeks, and I'm like, wait, no, too early, too early. Summer needs to stay for a little bit longer, right? Picture this, bring this up to 8 o'clock. Right now, let's get this on, bringing you back to the 90s. 92 to be precise. This is Jade, Don't Walk Away. It's playing on cue.

0: Come in to play the Telegraph building this November. Picture This and Take My Hand, the track bringing us up to 8 o'clock tonight. Your national news headlines on the way. Stick around. After that, we'll get the final spin of this week's Spotlight track.
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0: from the Sky News Centre at 8. Culture Secretary Lisa Nandy says football belongs to the fans, as UEFA members, including England and Scotland, agreed to boycott the World Cup if sell-off plans go ahead. FIFA President Gianni Infantino wants private sponsors' investment in competitions. Football's governing body insists a consultation process will happen, but members only have until September to decide. Our sports correspondent Rob Harris has more.
1: In information I've uncovered today, dangling the prospect of an $84 million windfall if they opt in, and much less from FIFA funds if they don't back the plans.
0: A wildfire the size of more than 200 football pitches is burning close to a nuclear power plant in Suffolk. Aerial footage shows a blanket of smoke over a very dry Dunwich Heath. A major incident's been declared and hundreds of residents have been evacuated from their homes. Crews don't think the wind will push flames towards the Sizewell site, and Prime Minister Andy Burnham's been kept updated.
2: We got the situation under close monitoring. I'm receiving regular updates. It is a very serious incident. I will make sure that Suffolk Fire and Rescue Service have all of the support, the mutual aid from other services that they need.
0: Meanwhile, drought warnings for Wales have been updated and extended to now cover the whole country. Officials think it'll be the driest July since records began almost 200 years ago. More than half of England's also in drought. A mum and her boyfriend have been jailed for a combined total of 50 years for the murder of her 2-year-old daughter on Teesside. 22-year-old Harrison Simpson's also been convicted of the sexual assault of Isabel Welsh. The Bank of England's kept the cost of borrowing unchanged at 3.75%. That had been widely expected. And Neil Farke is officially Scotland's most successful Commonwealth Games athlete ever. The paracyclist took gold, the sixth of his career, in the tandem time trial, beating James Ball of Wales. That's the latest. I'm Stevie Shillinglaw.
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5: Scattered showers this evening, heavy at times, set to die out throughout the night, with tonight's low dropping down to 8 degrees.

Al Smith, that is Stay If You Wanna Dance. It's Q Radio Evenings coming up on 10 past 8. All of this week, our spotlight track has been an incredible local artist called Jack Love. He released his debut single just last year and he's been super consistent with new releases and another brand new release. We're going to get that track in question on the way to in about 5 minutes' time. Before that, music from Amble. And right now, Rachel Platten. This is Fight Song on Q. Like a small

is The Swell. They supported Dermot Kennedy, two incredible sold-out nights at the Aviva. Aaron Rowe on support as well. What a night if you were there. Also, both nights, Dermot Kennedy surprised the crowd and brought the cranberries out. So honestly, if you were there, what a moment. I'm sure it was absolutely class. Q's one to watch. All right, time to hop into this. Every single week on the show, I spotlight some incredible local talent, someone I think is one to watch out for. And all of this week, an incredible local lad called Jack Love. He released his debut single just last year and already is going from strength to strength. He's been super consistent with new music. And I feel like he gives that Amble, Kingfisher, Dermot Kennedy kind of sound. And his brand new single is here. It's our spotlight track all of this week. So let's get this on Jack Love. It's called Rise.

0: One to watch.
1: That is this week's spotlight track from Jack Love, our one to watch artist. It's called Rise, the perfect chilled out road trip track. And if you're a fan of Kingfisher, Dermot Kennedy, Aaron Rowe, Amble, that kind of sound, I feel like you're really going to love this guy's music. 20 past 8, another one to watch, of course, from Monday. And your chance to win tickets to go and see the two Johnnies next. All the info coming up.
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0: Well, yeah, that is Superstar. 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
1: It's a Two Johnnies winning day. 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
0: That is right. It's been a winning day today. Every single show from the Q Radio Breakfast Show, to Yaz, to Jordan, to Abe, has given away a pair of tickets for you to go and see the Two Johnnies tomorrow at Falls Park in Belfast as part of Fila on Phobal. And I have another pair of tickets to give away to you. The gig, of course, is tomorrow, so make sure you are available to head along to the gig tomorrow, Friday the 31st of July, as I said, Falls Park in Belfast, the Two Johnnies and the Junior B All-Stars, plus very special guests, the Shamrocks, the High Still Prophets, Erasured, Mark McCabe, Roll With It, and many, many more. So if you fancy yourself winning a pair of tickets, all you have to do is listen out for our cue to WhatsApp. It's going to play in the next half an hour between now and 9 o'clock. Keep your ears peeled. And if you're wondering what to expect tomorrow night from the gig, here is a little snippet from my chat with him a couple of weeks back.
2: Fila on Phobal, 31st of July. Tell us a little bit about what people can maybe expect from this gig if they're wanting to head along, if they haven't seen you guys before.
3: It's great crack, I'll tell you. It's a party. It'll be songs you know from us. It'll be maybe a couple of songs that you know from around the place. We do our own versions of old and new songs, and the band with us are amazing. Incredible band. We've got everything from Illan pipes and banjos to rock and roll guitars. It's a great night, it's a great laugh. There's a lot of comedy, but it's mostly banging music. You'll have pain in your leg from stamping and clapping. And the support acts are great as well. The High Stool Prophets, the Shamrocks, Mark McCabe is there. So the ball won't hit the ground all day. It'll be banging all day.
0: There you are. You heard it from Johnny himself. It is going to be a class gig tomorrow night, Friday the 31st of July, Falls Park in Belfast. If you would like to go along and see the Two Johnnies, you're listening out for a cue to WhatsApp. It is 10 seconds of audio, 20 seconds of audio, and it's going to play between 9 and 9 o'clock. Whenever you hear that, I need you to WhatsApp me. 07702-687-001 is the number. WhatsApp me anything you like. You can say win Two Johnnies. I'll select someone at random and give you a call. That number once again, 07702-687-001. Whenever you hear the cue to WhatsApp, send me a message.

Al Horan, that is Slow Hands. Q Radio Evenings. Little reminder, you're listening out for that cue to WhatsApp for your chance to win tickets to go and see the two Johnnies tomorrow, Falls Park. Right now, though, I have music from J-Lo. Now, this was released back in 2011, but if you have Amazon Prime, if you've seen the TV show Off Campus, you will know that this track went absolutely crazy viral. It was used in a scene, and it's now surpassed 1 billion streams. This is On The Floor. It's Q.

0: On the Floor from 2011. But of course, thanks to Off Campus, one kind of Halloween party scene that went crazy viral, where the character Ali was dressed as J-Lo at a Halloween party, the song comes on. That kind of clip from the TV show just went viral, and the song has now surpassed 1 billion streams, which is absolutely crazy. But I love that we're loving it again. It's Q Radio Quarter to 9. In the next 15 minutes, you're going to hear a cue to WhatsApp. It could come up at any time. And whenever you hear this, I need you to send me a little text for your chance to win tickets to go along and see the two Johnnies tomorrow. It could play any time in the next 15 minutes. So stay with me if you can. Dermot Kennedy on the way before 9 as well. And Jubal coming up.
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1: It's a Two Johnnies winning day. 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
0: It is indeed a winning day, and you heard our cue to WhatsApp. So we have selected someone at random. Let's give them a call.
2: Hello,
0: is it Oren?
2: Yes, this is Oren.
0: It's Kishla from Q Radio. How are you?
2: Hello, how's it going?
0: I'm very good, thanks. How's your Thursday been?
2: Oh, my Thursday's been wonderful. Thank you very much.
0: Good. What have you been up to? Anything nice? Were you working? Were you off?
2: I got to walk my dogs and enjoy the sun today. It was generally a relaxing day.
0: Gorgeous. I actually was doing the same, but with my sister's dog. Took him for a little walk today. I am glad you've had a wonderful Thursday. You can probably guess why I'm giving you a little call. You entered our competition to win tickets to go and see the Two Johnnies tomorrow. Are you a fan?
2: Yes.
0: Okay, cool. And are you free tomorrow evening, the 31st of July, by any chance?
2: I shall indeed be.
0: Happy days, because you have just won yourself two tickets to go and see them at Falls Park.
2: Oh, congratulations. Yay, that's wonderful. Thank you.
0: No problem at all, Oren. Enjoy the gig. Going to be a good one. I'm going to be there. So have the best time and stay there. I'll grab some details.
2: Yeah, wonderful.

0: Kiss Me, the track bringing us up to 9 o'clock tonight. Your national news headlines on the way. Stick around after that, the final album spotlight track from Shania Twain.
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0: from the Sky News Centre at 9. A former FA chairman's called FIFA's plans to sell shares in the World Cup an example of terrible management from world football's governing body. David Bernstein was speaking after European nations, including England and Scotland, said they'd boycott future tournaments if proposals go ahead. Helicopters are collecting seawater to dump on a wildfire the size of 200 football pitches along the Suffolk coast. Hundreds of residents near Dunwich Heath are preparing to spend the night away from home, including in a village hall. Debbie Freeman's among those evacuated.
1: As we were leaving Minsmere Road, we could see red flames sort of behind Mount Pleasant Farm, that sort of area. So we knew we'd made the right decision.
0: The wind directions keeping the flames away from the Sizewell B nuclear power plant. Meanwhile, the whole of Wales is in drought. The same conditions were declared for more than half of England yesterday, meaning water is being used faster than nature can replenish it. A mum's been jailed for murdering her daughter, with her boyfriend also convicted of killing and sexually assaulting the two-year-old last September. A man and a woman have been sentenced to a combined 50 years behind bars over the death of Isabel Welsh on Teesside. The cost of borrowing is unchanged, with interest rates held at 3.75%. Three of the nine members of the group who decide on policy voted to increase the rate over uncertainty caused by the war in Iran. Here's the Bank of England's governor, Andrew Bailey.
2: The situation in the Middle East remains volatile, and as a result, so do global energy prices. Oil prices in the 5 months since the conflict began have on average been almost 50% higher than in the months before it. And higher global energy prices will push up on inflation over the coming months.
0: And Al Ahly head coach Matthias Yesler is now the favourite to replace Eddie Howe as Newcastle boss. He's left the Premier League club after almost 5 years in charge. That's the latest. I'm Stevie Shillinglaw.
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5: Scattered showers possible tonight with the low dropping down to 8 degrees. Looking ahead to Friday, it's going to be a dry start with bright sunny spells. Tomorrow's top temperature will be 18 degrees.

0: Paradise. Before that, JLS, Everybody in Love. It's Q Radio Evenings. Kushla with you 3 until 10 o'clock tonight. I hope you're good. It is Thursday evening, coming up on 9:10. Music from Avicii on the way. But right now, I'm Marie Schneider.
1: Well, you're

0: Avicii, that is Wake Me Up. 9:15, Thursday evening, and all of this week we have been doing a deep dive into Shania Twain. Her brand new album is here. It's her 7th album, and it dropped on Friday. Of course, the best-selling female artist in the history of country music. And this album is so country. That sound that we all know, we love, and every single evening this week, playing a brand new track from this album. More brand new music on the way to around about 9:30, so stay with me if you can. Before that, Taylor Swift, Snow Patrol.
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Snow Patrol, that is Just Say Yes on Q Radio. And if you ever listen to me or hear me on a Saturday, I play a little game called Just Say Yes, and that will return this Saturday. We are a couple of minutes away from getting on Thursday's album spotlight track from Shania Twain. It's coming up straight after this from Taylor Swift. It's The Fate of Ophelia.

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0: And it is now time to get on Thursday's Album Spotlight track. All of this week doing a deep dive into Shania Twain. She is back. Her 7th studio album drops on Friday. It's called Little Miss Twain. Of course, the best-selling female artist in the history of country music. She has sold 85 million plus records. And what I love about this album is it really focuses on her origin story. There's a track about her mum, her first love, those early years, but with that same country sound that we all know and we all love. So let's get this on Thursday's Album Spotlight track, brand new from Shania Twain. This is Faded Blue Jeans.

Shania Twain and Faded Blue Jeans. That is Thursday's album spotlight track every single evening this week, bringing you a brand new track from her seventh album that dropped last week. It's called Little Miss Twain. Check back in again Monday. We'll have another album to spotlight for you.

0: good summer road trip track. It's Katie Tunstall's Suddenly I See. It's Q Radio Kishla with you, 20 to 10. And of course, at 10 o'clock, Georgia Taggart will be here with your final 10s at 10, the last one of the week. 1 hour of dedicated music straight from the 2010. She rolls back the clock every weeknight between 10 and 11. So if you love that era of music, I promise you a very good playlist is on the way tonight. Still lots of oldies but goodies as well from me before 10 o'clock. A band who are actually working on a brand new album and they were inspired by Oasis reuniting. I have music from those guys coming up and the man who performed two incredible sold out nights at Slane Castle, Luke Combs next.
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4: Q. You. Yeah, you. Listening to the radio. Up to whatever. We just wanted to let you know there's a lotto draw coming up. And
5: it could be you.
4: Yeah, what he said. Lotto. From the National Lottery. Rules and procedures apply. Players must be 18 or over.

Obviously, very recently, Danny Jones actually came out and said that they were very inspired by Oasis reuniting, that they are back in the studio, apparently working on a brand new album. So I cannot wait for that. I was such a fan of McFly, Busted growing up, both bands, and getting to see them play together in the same room back in October last year in Belfast was absolutely one of the highlights of my year, hands down. It's Kishla with you until 10 o'clock tonight. Of course, Georgia on the way at 10. So do stick around. Your 10s at 10 on the way. Also, another exciting winning day tomorrow. I'll tell you all about that in 5. But first, Somber, this is Homewrecker. Yeah.

all day tomorrow, Friday, the 31st of July. It is another Fila winning day. Q Radio, of course, are delighted to return as media partner for this year's Fila on Phobail, Ireland's biggest community arts festival. You may have been to Bendigo last weekend, and there are still plenty of massive gigs coming up in Falls Park this week, next week. Of course, tomorrow we have the Two Johnnies and the Junior B All Stars, Whistling Donkeys, Kneecaps, Saw Doctors, Dance Night, and Let the People Sing as well. Up for grabs tomorrow, there are tickets for the Dance Night with Billy Gillies as well and the Saw Doctors. So make sure that you listen in all day tomorrow to find out how you can be in with a chance of winning every show from The Breakfast Show right the way through to Q Radio Drive with Abe Sese. We'll have a pair of tickets up for grabs, so make sure you listen in for your chance to win, and you can check out the festival and what is on Fila.

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0: I'll be back with you tomorrow morning, bright and early from 7 o'clock with Andrew and Amy on the Q Radio Breakfast Show. Have a great Thursday evening. Stay there. Georgia Tiger, of course, on the way to you next with your 10s at 10. Have a great night.
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0: on the Sky News Centre at 10. Gianni Infantino's controversial plans for the future of the World Cup have been dealt a huge blow. The FIFA president wants to create a private company to run its biggest events, but UEFA members have announced they won't take part in any of the governing body's tournaments unless the proposals are dropped. But former executive director of the Football Association, David Davies, thinks some nations may have a different view.
1: Doubling, trebling your money, your income, for Andorra, for a lot of smaller Eastern European countries, is quite a big thing. So I apologise for being a sceptic of whether European unity will hold.
0: The body that oversees football in North and Central America and Caribbean says its members have expressed deep concerns. The Prime Minister is promising to give crews tackling a huge wildfire in Suffolk all the support they need. It's triggered a major incident and forced evacuations. Flames are burning close to a nuclear power plant, though the wind direction means they're unlikely to reach it. Here's the area's Chief Fire Officer, John Lacey.
2: We need bulk water carriers, so a number of those have been brought in to supply large quantities of water. We also need off-road vehicles to be able to get into the undergrowth and the woodland areas to be able to tackle it directly straight on, and also looking at air assets to be able to drop water onto the fire.
0: A toddler's mum and her boyfriend have been jailed for her murder. They'll serve a combined 50 years over the death of Isabel Welch on Teesside last September. The cost of borrowing's been held at 3.75%. It was widely expected by economists after slower than expected inflation. Palestine Action's ban is to be reviewed by the Supreme Court. More than 100 people have been arrested in central London during a protest in support of the proscribed group. And some artists shortlisted for the Mercury Prize have jokingly given first-time nominee Sir Paul McCartney some advice. He's in the running for the first time at 84, with Koji Radical teasing this is his time. Ray and Olivia Dean are the other artists shortlisted. That's the latest.
3: Taking you back.

Maroon 5 and Moves Like Jagger. And just before that, we had David Guetta and Usher and Without You, kicking off this first hour of the show. It is Q Radio, and of course, thanks to Kushla, you can catch her again on Saturday from 10 to 2 p.m. Okay, Georgia Taggart with you now, and we have just hit after 10, which means it is time for 10s at 10. And I hope you're ready to lock into the biggest and best tunes from that era in this first hour, because I've got so many good ones on the way. Of course, a bit of Justin Bieber to play for you. We have Jessie J and The Script. But first, let's do this one. It is from Rita Ora. Here's your song on Q.

It wouldn't be a Georgia Taggart show without playing a bit of Justin Bieber. That is Sorry on Q Radio. And if you want to know a bit about me, if you're ever in the car with me, you best bet Justin Bieber will be on at least a couple of times because, yeah, he is my absolute favourite Bieber forever. Okay, the script is on the way. But first, let's do this. Quite possibly one of my favourite tracks from this artist. Here she is, Jessie J and Price Tag.

0: A gorgeous track on a Thursday night there from The Script. That is For the First Time on Q Radio. Okay, it is your 10s at 10. Georgia here with you, keeping you company right up until midnight. And I've got more of them on the way. Songs just like that one. I've got a feel-good hit from 2017 that became a summer favourite next. And it still fills dance floors today. Don't go anywhere.
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2: Jaffa Cakes just dropped a cookie. It's a cake that's now a cookie. Got it? Didn't think so. That's okay. Here's a song to help explain. Blah, blah, blah, blah.

James Bay. That is Hold Back the River on Q Radio for your Thursday night. And that one reached number 2 on the UK singles chart back in 2014, and it helped him launch his debut album Chaos and the Calm. I love that track. Okay, more of your 10s at 10 on the way. I've got Callum Scott to play for you, also Adele and a bit of Clean Bandit. But up next is a track I love, and it brings me all the way back to being about 10 years old at dance class. We were making our dance routine to this song, and I still know it to this day. Here it is, Turn This One Up, Tayo Cruz and Dynamite on Q Radio.

Callum Scott and Dancing on My Own, taking us up to almost 20 to 11 here on Q Radio for your Thursday night. Happy Thursday. It is officially Friday Eve. And yeah, I hope you're excited and ready for the weekend. I certainly am. And I hope you have some lovely plans planned, whatever you're going to get up to. Maybe you're heading out, hitting the club, possibly a chilled one in, maybe you're working. Whatever you're going to get up to, I hope you have a good one at that. Okay, on the way, as we continue our 10 to 10, I've got Clean Banded to play for you right after this.

0: your hits, your throwbacks. It is Q Radio and it is your 10s at 10. That is Clean Bandit and Rockabye, taking us up to exactly 10:45. It is Georgia here with you, keeping you company right up until midnight. Okay, on the way next, as we continue our 10s at 10, I've got a track to play for you from Ava Max. And possibly you've maybe been called this before. Sweet but Psycho. Yeah, I'll leave you with that.
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track to get you ready for the weekend. That is Swedish House Mafia and Don't You Worry Child on Q Radio. Okay, Georgia Tagger here with you, and it is your 10s at 10. I've got your national news headlines on the way at 11, but make sure to stick around after 11. I've got a huge early 2000s pop classic that's still impossible not to sing along to play for you from the Coors. But first, back to our 10s at 10, and I love this one. This just reminds me of summer. Oh, turn this one up. OMI and Cheerleader. Oh.

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0: from the Sky News Centre at 11. UEFA members, including England and Scotland, have unanimously voted to boycott FIFA tournaments if it plans to sell stakes in the World Cup go-ahead. European nations held an emergency meeting this afternoon in response to the proposals by the president of the World Football's governing body, Gianni Infantino. Former FA chairman David Bernstein says it's another example of terrible management from FIFA.
1: This deal was done with no governance at all, done in secret, with a very tight timetable to try and force a sort of resolution, you know, and with Donald Trump's friends and family and so on. I mean, it really in a way beggars belief when you sit back and think about it.
0: The Prime Minister's announced English mayors will be allowed to keep a share of the taxes collected in their area. Andy Burnham says the policy would be designed so every local leader will have the power and resources to improve public transport, build homes and create jobs. A wildfire in Suffolk spread to the size of more than 200 football pitches as evacuated residents prepared to spend the night away from home. Crews say the changing wind directions making it hard to fight, but flames shouldn't reach a nearby nuclear power station. Prime Minister Andy Burnham's been kept updated.
2: We got the situation under close monitoring. I'm receiving regular updates. It is a very serious incident. I will make sure that Suffolk Fire and Rescue Service have all of the support, the mutual aid from other services that they need.
0: Meanwhile, a drought's been declared across the whole of Wales. Officials think it'll be the driest July since records began. MPs Diane Abbott and Joni Reid are back in the Labour Party. It's understood the former has been given a formal warning following the conclusion of internal investigations. And Hibs have avoided an embarrassing upset to progress to the third qualifying round of the Conference League with a 4-3 aggregate win over Malasheva. The Scottish Premiership side overturned a 2-0 deficit from the first leg in Kosovo. That's the latest. I'm Faye Rowlands.

much energy in that track. I love it. That is Mel Smith, Stay If You Want to Dance. And just before that, we had an early's 2000s track from The Corrs called Irresistible. And that one kicked off this next hour of the show. It is coming up now to 10 past 11 on your Thursday night. We are with Georgia right through to midnight, and we are just over halfway through the show already. A big hello if you have just tuned in. I've got more of your biggest and best hits on the way and throwbacks. I've got Pink to play for you, also Teddy Swims and a bit of Bad Gal Riri. Rihanna is coming up. But first, let's do this one. This is such a fun one. It is from Olly Murs, Turn It Up. It is Wrapped Up on

Cause I can't be alone with all that's on my mind. Say you'll stay with me tonight.

Pink. That is Walk Me Home on Q Radio. And I must say, anytime a Pink song comes on, you just can't go wrong with a bit of Pink. Every single track she has basically ever came out with, I know and love. And yeah, I'm sure you think the same. Love me a bit of Pink. Okay, we have another queen on the way. Bad Gal Riri, Rihanna, is coming up with her throwback SOS. But first, let's do this. He was this year's headlining act at Balsonic, and he was incredible. Here he is, Teddy Swims.

0: The queen herself, Bad Gallery Re, that is Rihanna and SOS on Q Radio. I love that track. Love a good throwback from Rihanna, but cannot lie, feeling a bit mad at her at the moment. She has been out of the music game for what feels like eternity. And yeah, all us Rihanna fans, we just need a bit of Rihanna music back in our lives. If you're listening, Rihanna, somehow to Q Radio on a Thursday night, please give us what we want. We miss you. Okay, on the way next, I've got a track to play for you from an artist that you're gonna know and love. She's known for her blonde hair. You know what? I'll say one line from her song. Oops, I did it again. Don't go anywhere.
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Lady Gaga, that is Alejandro on Q Radio for your Thursday night. And that one is taking us up to 11:30. It is Georgia here with you, keeping you company right up until midnight. And I've got more of your biggest hits and throwbacks on the way. The Killers to play for you, also Benson Boone and a bit of Little Mix. But first, let's do this from an artist I am obsessed with at the moment. She has the most incredible vocals. Her songwriting skills are incredible. Here she is, Sienna Spyro, and Die on This Hill on Q Radio. Got me.

The Killers, that is Human on Q Radio. Quite possibly my favourite track from them. Actually, you know what? I think that is my favourite track from them. And I was lucky enough to see them back around 2 years ago at Belfast Vital, and they were incredible. And yeah, if you ever get the chance to see The Killers, definitely do. Okay, on the way, I've got a girl group who were the very first group to ever win the X Factor. Yes, take your guesses. They are on the way. I'll give you a clue. This is a shout out to my ex. I know you know the one. But first, let's do this. Known for his mullet and his moustache, here he is, Benson Boone, and Beautiful Things on Q Radio. Four.

0: still think it is so cool that they are the first ever group, and not female group, first ever group full stop to ever win the X Factor. That is Little Mix and Touch. And yeah, can't lie, would love to see them make a comeback. I do love Little Mix, always did. Love them all individually, so maybe one day, let's manifest it. Okay, that one is taking us up to 12:45, and it is Georgia here with you, keeping you company right up until then. Only 15 minutes left with me, but stay tuned, more of your biggest hits and throwbacks on the way. I have Shawn Mendes to play for you, also a throwback from Kylie Minogue, so yeah, don't go anywhere. Thank you.
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An absolute tune from 2001 from an absolute icon, Kylie Minogue. That is Can't Get You Out of My Head, and that one is wrapping up tonight's show. It is Q Radio, and it is Georgia Taggart here with you. That is all I've got time for, and thank you so much for spending your night with me. I'll be back on Sunday night from 10, so come and join me then if you can. I would love that. And also, don't forget to tune in with Connor, Andrew and Amy tomorrow morning from 6 o'clock with all the crack, as always. Until then, though, we have got Q right through the night. Thank you so, so much for tuning in. Have the best weekend. Stay safe, and I'll see you Sunday.

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0: from the Sky News Centre at midnight. Culture Secretary Lisa Nandy says football belongs to the fans, as UEFA members, including England and Scotland, agree to boycott the World Cup if sell-off plans go ahead. FIFA President Gianni Infantino wants private sponsors' investment in competitions. Football's governing body insists a consultation process will happen, but members only have until September to decide. Our sports correspondent Rob Harris says nations appear to have been offered incentives to back proposals.
1: In information I've uncovered today, dangling the prospect of an $84 million windfall if they opt in, and much less from FIFA funds if they don't back the plans.
0: The Prime Minister's announced English mayors will be allowed to keep a share of the taxes collected in their area under new devolution plans. Andy Burnham says he wants local leaders to have the resources to improve public transport and build homes. Helicopters are collecting seawater to dump on a wildfire the size of 200 football pitches along the Suffolk coast. Hundreds of residents near Dunwich Heath are preparing to spend the night away from home, including in a village hall. Debbie Freeman's among those evacuated.
2: As we were leaving Minsmere Road, we could see red flames sort of behind Mount Pleasant Farm, that sort of area. So we knew we'd made the right decision.
0: The wind direction's keeping the flames away from a nearby nuclear power plant. Officials say the situation is dynamic but stabilising. A mum's been jailed for murdering her daughter, with her boyfriend also convicted of killing and sexually assaulting the two-year-old last September. A man and woman have been sentenced to a combined 50 years over the death of Isabel Welch, who collapsed at home on Teesside. MP Diane Abbott is back in the Labour Party. It's understood she's been given a formal warning following the conclusion of internal investigations. And the Bank of England's held the cost of borrowing at 3.75%. It says inflation's fallen further than expected. That's the latest. I'm Feyre.
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2: 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More thrilling than ever. Get ready to take on three spectacular new slides. Brave Kraken's Descent. A 150-meter twisting journey. Race your mates on Pirate Pursuit. Dare the darkness on Jolly Roger Rush. Plus Pirates Cove is bigger and better. Enjoy bowling, laser tag and crazy golf too. 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Book now at fantasia.ie, where the adventure begins.
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1: 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I don't know what to do.
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3: From the Sky News Centre at 1, a former FA chairman's called FIFA's plans to sell shares in the World Cup an example of terrible management from world football's governing body. David Bernstein was speaking after European nations, including England and Scotland, threatened to boycott future tournaments in protest. Fire crews are starting a second day of fighting a huge wildfire on the Suffolk coast that's raged across an area of land the size of over 200 football pitches. The fire has swept across Dunwich Heath. Around 50 residents evacuated from their homes yesterday are facing a second day of uncertainty. Mark, who lives nearby, hasn't been evacuated but says it's worrying.
4: There's a lot of heathland around here. There's a lot of very flat land. We have hot winds. We're already a very dry part of the country. So, yes, it is a worry. I mean, it's a worry for lots of parts of the country, and I can't see how it's going to get any better.
3: US President Donald Trump says his Board of Peace has reached an agreement which will disarm Hamas, shift control of Gaza to a new Palestinian authority, and withdraw Israeli troops from the region. Other parties are yet to publicly comment. The Prime Minister's announced English mayors will be allowed to keep a share of the taxes collected in their area. Andy Burnham says the policy would be designed so every local leader will have resources to improve public transport and build homes. He previously promised to take power out of Westminster in a speech in June.
5: I am going to give Britain the circuit breaker it needs by taking power out of the centre and putting it in the hands of the people and places who can use it best.
3: A toddler's mum and her boyfriend have been jailed for her murder, with the man also convicted of sexual assault. They'll serve a combined 50 years over the death of Isabel Welch on Teesside last September. And the home crowd retreated to a surprise bronze medal at the Commonwealth Games in Glasgow. Megan Keith finished third for Scotland in the 5,000 metre final at the Scotstoun Stadium. That's the latest. I'm Faye Roman.
0: Ladies and gentlemen,
2: Q!
0: Now, another hour of music. Q Radio North Coast, through the night.